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1: Good morning, I'm Britt Allen. Temporary Minister for Environment Erica Betts is being quizzed on his newly acquired portfolio in a budget estimates hearing this morning. Mr. Betts was sworn into the role on Tuesday, also becoming Minister for Arts and Heritage, Minister for Science, Innovation and the Digital Economy, and Minister for Community and Multicultural Affairs, after Madeleine Ogilvie resigned from the front bench at the weekend. Labor's Janie Finlay asking him to shed some light on the ongoing legal case that led to Ms. Ogilvie's exit from Cabinet.
2: Can you confirm the matter that you know that did go to Cabinet, that you are party to, where there has been a misleading of Parliament, whether it had anything to do with this portfolio?
3: I'm not going to add anything further that is already on the public record.
1: Premier Jeremy Rockliffe is expected to provide an update on permanent Cabinet arrangements tomorrow. Experts are calling on the federal government to lower the taxes on cigarettes as the sale of illegal tobacco rises. According to new figures from the ABS, illicit products now account for 80% of all nicotine consumed across the nation. Deakin Uni criminology expert Professor James Martin says policing isn't the answer.
4: By slashing tobacco excise, and also the other big part of the problem here in Australia is we've banned less harmful nicotine products like vapes, nicotine pouches that have been successfully used in other countries like the UK or New Zealand to bring smoking rates down.
1: On 7 there. An electric vehicle has topped Australia's new car sales chart for the first time. The Tesla Model Y knocking the Ford Ranger from the top spot after selling more than 5,600 units nationwide in May. It comes as the state government's announced a $250,000 grant program to expand EV charging infrastructure across the state. Local tourism businesses will have the opportunity to access funding towards the installation of destination chargers for visitors staying overnight, with applications for round one of the program to open next month. New technology developed in Australia is being hailed a game changer for breast cancer. Research out of the University of WA has changed how cancer cells are identified during surgery with a specific probe. It has the potential to eliminate the need for breast cancer patients to go under the knife a second time. And it's Giving Day, with all donations made to the Royal Hobart Hospital's Research Foundation between 8am and 8pm today to be doubled. The money raised during today's fundraising event will go towards life-saving equipment, patient care initiatives and groundbreaking medical research at the Royal.
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1: In sport, GWS coach Adam Kingsley says he's confident Toby Green will remain at the club next year. The skipper's been offered a three-year deal worth $2 million, but Victorian clubs are now trying to lure him back home. Kingsley's told Seven the Giants are doing what they can to keep him.
5: You know, we're very hopeful that he stays. He's obviously a critically important player to us and, you know, a captain and a foundation member.
1: World number one tennis star Arina Sabalenka says she feels like quitting after a shock quarterfinal knockout at the French Open. The Belarusian fell to 25th seed Diana Schneider overnight and says she doesn't know exactly what went wrong.
6: Mentally, I got into a very deep, deep, dark hole over there and I just couldn't get back mentally on track.
1: Meantime, Matteo Arnaldi has made it through to his first ever Grand Slam semi after opponent Matteo Berrettini retired hurt. And that is the latest in news and sport. I'm Britt Allen.
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11: few clouds about today, heading for a top of 15 degrees. Showers should be clearing up a little bit as the day goes on. A top of 14 there for your Friday. Overcast, a slight chance of a shower in the afternoon. And then into your Saturday, clearing up to a mostly sunny day and a top of 16 degrees. 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

0: Youngblood, hello, heaven, hello, and hello, happy Thursday. It's Raven taking you through the 4th of June. Oh my word, this day is absolutely flying. This year is flying. I actually got a reminder on my Facebook this morning that the 4th of June was when I got proposed to 10 years ago. And I can't fathom that that happened 10 years ago. That was a whole decade ago. And the fact that my husband is still with me. It's mind-blowing, honestly. I don't know why, but hey, we're not complaining. Either way, we've got some more of your favourites to get you through this still a bit of a dreary old day today. Metro Station. Shake It. Last Mile Smith. Rachel Fahim, Bruce Springsteen, and loads more on the way next. You're on C. Good morning.
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0: a throwback there, Bruce Springsteen, Dancing in the Dark. Hey, it's Raven with you, taking you through your Thursday. Welcome to it. And don't forget, today is the last day if you'd like to get in for our win on the coast for this week. It is a $100 dining experience at Mrs. Jones. 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It's a beautiful spot there, right at the Devonport Bluff. And they are open Wednesday to Monday for dinner and Friday, Saturday and Sunday for lunch. And they do some really, really cool lunch specials. 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They do that on Friday, Saturday and Sunday. 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More of your favourites up in the mix. Sienna Spyro. I know that I love. Plus another throwback, 303. It's up next on C.
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0: jobs are just on the way out. They're just, one of them I'm pretty sure is completely dead. The other one is very, very close to being dead. And I just want to say, it's so rude that both of those happened at the same time, because I've never replaced a battery in a car fob before. So if anyone knows where I need to go to do that, feel free to give me a call, 1-300-655-922. It's probably super, super easy, but just because it's a new experience for me, I don't know. I don't know how to do it. But let me know if you know. That would be super, super helpful. On the way, we've got some Fallout Boy for you. Incidentally, one of the songs I always bring out during karaoke, plus Milky Moregrab. Got Pink and loads more of your favourites up after 11. News is next.
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2: Good morning, I'm Britt Aylin. Tasmania Police is reminding us all to take care on the roads this morning with heavy rainfall across the south of the state. The Weather Bureau is forecasting up to 45 millimetres of rain for the Greater Hobart area. Drivers are advised to slow down, keep headlights on and leave extra space between vehicles. Meantime, the wet weather has seen a moderate flood warning and watch and act alert issued for parts of the Huon River. The SES says those in low-lying areas between Tahoon and Judbury should now enact their flood emergency plans, with flooding likely in rivers and streams and some properties at risk of becoming isolated or inundated by floodwaters. An advice message is also in place for the Huon River Esplanade. We'll continue to keep you updated through the day, but you can check the latest info at any time via the TasAlert app and website. 80% of all cigarettes, vapes and other nicotine products consumed by Australians are illegal. Official government figures finding illicit tobacco consumption has soared by 40% since 2017. Deakin Uni criminology expert Professor James Martin has told Seven making it too expensive to purchase cigarettes legally has led more people to get creative on the black market.
3: It's one thing to send a little pricing signal, moving a pack from $10 to $15, say, but to push them out of affordability is a form of de facto prohibition. And we know what prohibition does. So this is really, I think, Australia's alcohol prohibition moment.
2: A commonly used treatment for breast cancer and endometriosis will be pulled from Australian shelves later this year. Drug maker AstraZeneca plans to withdraw Zoladex from November, removing it from both the PBS and private market for what it says are commercial reasons. However, a higher dose version for prostate cancer patients will remain available. Advocacy groups have criticised the move, warning it will leave some women without a direct alternative. The City of Hobart is offering local artists and community groups the opportunity to create new life from a pair of dead trees. The timber from two giant sequoias recently removed from St David's Park has been divided up into different sized pieces with the hope they can each be transformed into something new. Hobart Lord Mayor Anna Reynolds inviting those with ideas on what could be crafted to come out of the woodwork.
4: So we have an online form. You can see all the items of timber, and if you've got a great idea where you need three pieces, our staff will consider that, but there's about 50 pieces available, big and small.
2: And Celine Dion has paid tribute to Peebo Bryson after he died at the age of 75. The American singer was best known for his Disney soundtrack performances, including Beauty and the Beast, for which he and Celine were awarded a Grammy. She says Peebo's voice and talent will be missed.
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2: In sport, the French Open is now guaranteed to have maiden Grand Slam title winners following Aryna Sabalenka's shock exit overnight. The world number one was eliminated by 25th seed Diana Schneider. Admitting the loss makes her want to quit the sport.
6: You know, you overthink, then you make easy mistakes, then you miss opportunities, then the other player on another side kind of like stepping in and start playing a bit more aggressively and more free. And, you know, it's sometimes really tough to hold the pressure.
2: And John Longmire is staying tight-lipped on his coaching future. The Sydney Premiership winner telling Fox Footy he's not ruling himself in or out of either the Carlton or Essendon jobs.
7: Quick answer is no. I'm just waiting to see what transpires and see how it all plays out. And as I said a few weeks ago, things become a bit clearer as time passes. And at the moment, that's how it sits with me.
2: And that is the latest in news and sport. I'm Britt Aylin.
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2: A few clouds about today, heading for a top of 15 degrees. Showers should be clearing up a little bit as the day goes on. A top of 14 there for your Friday. Overcast, a slight chance of a shower in the afternoon. And then into your Saturday, clearing up to a mostly sunny day and a top of 16 degrees. Stay connected with your community at cfmtas.com.au.
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0: Justin Bieber, Speed Demon. Hey, Raven with you on a CFM 1300 655 922 is the number if you'd like to get in touch. In fact, if you'd like to give me a call now, I have an in-season double pass to head along to Masters of the Universe. Now, this is coming out today, okay? In cinemas today. So if you'd like to head along, give me a call, 1300 655 922. After 15 years away, Prince Adam returns home to find a world shattered by the ruthless Skeletor. Alongside Teela and Duncan, Adam must step into his destiny as He-Man to save the universe. It should be a very, very fun movie. So let me know if you want to go. On the way, Coldplay. Olivia Rodrigo.
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2: This is what it sounds like when you tell someone they've just won around-the-world flights and $15,000.
3: Oh, my God, I can't believe it. Thank you so much. I can't even begin to tell you what this is going to do for our family. We, you know, we feel like we work so hard just to make it week to week. And when you're parents and you've got kids, you just want to give them everything. And when you can't, that's really hard. So to win this, it's a dream come true. Thank you. Thank you so much.
2: Thanks to all that entered, and keep it here because we've got even bigger prizes up for grabs very soon. CFM.
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give the satisfaction asking how you're doing now. How's the castle built of people you pretend to care about? Just what you wanted. 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I see the parties and diamonds sometimes when I close my eyes. 6 months of torture you sold to some forbidden paradise. I loved you truly.

0: 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Now, we are working with Degree C and Devonport Salvation Army to help keep people warm this winter. If you have any spare jumpers, jackets, blankets, or non-perishable food, come and drop it off at the cruiser in clean or like new condition. 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So just listen out for when the cruiser will be in your town, different locations across each week, or you can visit our social media pages to get updated on where the cruiser will be each and every day. 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It's up next on C.
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We are nearly about to wrap up week one of our winter escapes. 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

0: 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Let's check in with the latest in news headlines. We'll come back with some throwbacks, The Killers. Madonna, ALT in a Lost Civilization, DB Boulevard, and loads more on the way after midday on C.
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1: Good afternoon, I'm Judy Augustine. Tasmania's police minister has copped a grilling over the influences behind the state's gun reform legislation. In budget estimates this morning, Labor's Jen Butler asked Felix Ellis whether the government had been swayed by gun lobbyists when deciding not to put a cap on individual firearm ownership.
2: Let the minister answer. Of course I'm meeting with firearms groups, as are you, as is Dr. Broad.
3: Are they dictating your stance and policy on firearm reform, as they did with One Nation,
2: Our
3: Minister?
2: Policy is based on what we believe will deliver the best outcome for the people of Tasmania.
1: Jackie Lambie has slammed the AUKUS agreement. The Tasmanian senator says the US isn't fulfilling its end of the bargain, labelling the used subs trash. It comes after News Australia will receive 3 second-hand nuclear subs from the US. The conflict between the US and Iran has escalated again, with fresh strikes reported overnight. Iran launched an attack on Kuwait's international airport, leaving one person dead and several others injured. It's the most serious incident since the ceasefire in April. The escalation comes after US forces targeted an oil tanker heading toward an Iranian port. Aussies are using more nicotine but spending less. Illegal cigarettes and vapes now make up around 80% of the nation's nicotine consumption. New data shows legal tobacco prices have nearly tripled, pushing users towards the black market. Australian Council of Smoking and Health CEO Laura Hunter says lowering the price for the legal products is not the answer.
4: Making all cigarettes cheaper is the worst way to combat a public health crisis. Price is the most important factor when we talk about Australia's globally leading rates of tobacco use. We need to crack on with enforcement and get on with the job.
1: And the Tasmanian SES has issued a watch and act alert for the Huon River between Tahoon and Judbury, urging those in low-lying areas to enact their flood emergency plans and be ready to evacuate if needed. We're told flooding is likely in rivers and streams, with some properties at risk of becoming isolated or inundated by floodwaters. An advice message is in place for the Huon River Esplanade at Huonville, with locals advised to monitor conditions. We're also reminded to reach out to friends, family and neighbours to ensure they're aware of the risks. We'll keep you updated throughout the afternoon, but you can find all the details on the latest warnings on the TasAlert app and website.
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1: In sport, the quarterfinals of the French Tennis Open have wrapped up this morning. Matteo Arnoldi and Flavio Cabolli have both advanced to the men's semis, while world number one Aryna Sabalenka was a shock loser in the women's half. In footy, the Gold Coast Suns will blood another debutante in this weekend's clash against the Lions. Suns Academy graduate Jai Murray has been named to make his AFL debut in Saturday's showdown. Coach Damien Hardwick says there's no greater feeling.
5: Senior coaching's got some great things. This is one of the best things you'll ever do. Give a young boy his dream to play on an AFL stage in his first game. Nothing more exciting.
1: And Geelong captain Patrick Dangerfield reportedly wants to play on next season. We're hearing Danger has his eye on reaching the 400-game milestone despite turning 37 next year. That's the latest in news and sport. I'm Judy Augustine.
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8: A few clouds about today, heading for a top of 15 degrees. Showers should be clearing up a little bit as the day goes on. A top of 14 there for your Friday. Overcast, a slight chance of a shower in the afternoon. And then into your Saturday, clearing up to a mostly sunny day and a top of 16 degrees. Stay connected with your community at cfmtas.com.au. And just a little note on traffic. I had a call from Nath just before. He said that apparently there has been a traffic incident up the Don Hill. He just said that the traffic is very much backed up. There is emergency services on the scene, but if you are headed around that way, you just have to go through 4th, because at the moment, it's probably you're not probably going to get around there at the minute. So just be aware that if you're travelling around that area, to drive to the conditions and try to avoid it if you can.
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0: 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Hey, Raven with you on the Northwest Coast favourite hit CFM. Happy Thursday afternoon. Now, I finally know what Alex Warren has been teasing. Last few days, he's been leaving some cryptic clues on his Instagram. And if you don't follow this man on Instagram, can I just highly recommend that you do? Because he's very, very entertaining just in of himself. But he has put together a very fun teaser trailer for his brand new album. Yes, he's got a full-length second album coming out. It's called Wild Child, and it's being released on August 28. It features 13 tracks, including the singles Fine Place to Die and Fever Dream, of course. And the teaser trailer video stars comedian Kevin James. It is very funny. I laughed out loud, actually. So highly recommend to follow Alex Warren, but very excited about this album coming out. Should be absolutely fantastic. Hey, on the way, more of your favourite hits, Lady Gaga, Teddy Swims, Katy Perry. You're on C.
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0: Daft Punk, Get Lucky. Hey, it's Raven with you on the Northwest Coast favourite hits, CFM. I hope your Thursday is treating you well so far. I've just gotten hit with a wave of exhaustion. I don't know why. I don't know where from. But you know what? It's nearly Friday, so it's okay. It's all right. Hey, if you haven't got your entries in for your pin up pet yet, make sure you don't forget about it. For the month of June, we are hunting for our favourite pet across the coast. So head online to cfmtaz.com.au to submit the photo that you would like to submit for your furry friend or non-furry friend. They don't have to be furry. They just have to be a pet or whatever description they are. You can win a $199 Photo Centre prize pack thanks to our friends at Harvey Norman Photo Centre in Friend Street, Devonport. You can come in for free cricket training Saturdays at 2 o'clock. Get those entries in. We want to see them. I love them. On the way, Jason Derulo. Smile Smith. If you wanna dance, take my hand, take my hand. It's next on C.
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0: Northwest Collector Fest is back for 2026 on June the 14th at La Trobe Memorial Hall, 170 Gilbert Street, La Trobe, from 10 a.m. through till 2 p.m. Entry is just $2 per person. 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

0: Hey, good afternoon. It's Raven with you, taking you through your Thursday, the 4th of June. And welcome to it if you are just joining us. We're going to check in with the latest in news headlines next. And then up after 1 o'clock, bit of Nirvana for you. I was just thinking that it smells like Teen Spirit in here, plus Alex Warren. Also got Vans, Joy, Elton John, Britney Spears, and loads more on the way after 1 o'clock, right here on C.
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2: And locals are being celebrated for their recycling habits with thousands of containers put through the Recycle Rewards program.
1: To around the island state.
2: The planned community information session for the waterfront redevelopment won't go ahead today as initially planned. And as a result, it has deferred the meeting to allow time for the assessment of landscape architect quotes and a working group review.
1: And beyond.
2: The latest jobs figures have dropped and unemployment remains steady at 4.3% for March. Close to 18,000 jobs were added to the economy last month.
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10: Good afternoon, I'm Judy Augustine. One person has been seriously injured after a two-vehicle crash at Turana in the state's south. Police remain at the scene of the crash on the Arthur Highway near the Tasmanian Devil Unzu. Motorists are urged to avoid the area. Meanwhile, there were no injuries reported after a crash on the Bass Highway at Don towards Devonport. The scene of that crash has now been cleared. Tasmania's police minister has continued to defend the government's decision not to include gun ownership caps in its latest suite of reforms. Felix Ellis telling a budget estimates committee that limiting the number of guns that could be legally purchased wouldn't have prevented the Bondi terror attack last December.
11: The problem in this case was not the number of firearms, because there was actually fewer than the cap being carried there at Bondi. So the cap wouldn't have actually solved anything at Bondi. The problem with it was the hands that they were in.
10: Former ambassador to the US, Joe Hockey, thinks US tariffs will continue to increase. Donald Trump is threatening to lift levies on Aussie imports to 12.5%, claiming we're among dozens of countries using forced labour. The former Liberal treasurer telling the ABC Trump is convinced we'll pay the tariffs.
12: And I just don't understand where the world is heading here in the United States, where people think it's a great idea to increase taxes on consumers and think that it's going to improve the economy and create more jobs.
10: A commonly used breast cancer and endometriosis treatment will be pulled from Australian shelves later this year. Drug maker AstraZeneca plans to withdraw Zoladex from November, removing it from both the PBS and private market for what it says are commercial reasons. Patients and advocacy groups have criticised the move, warning it will leave some women without a direct alternative. A higher dose version for prostate cancer patients will remain available. An electric vehicle has topped Australia's new car sales chart for the first time. the Tesla Model Y, knocking the Ford Ranger from the top spot after selling more than 5,600 units nationwide in May. It comes as the state government has announced a $250,000 grant program.

0: program to expand EV charging infrastructure across the state. Local tourism businesses will have the opportunity to access funding towards the installation of destination chargers for visitors staying overnight, with applications for round one of the program to open next month. And a Watch and Act warning is still in place for the Huon River between Tahoon and Judbury. The advice from the SES is for those in low-lying areas to consider their emergency plans and be ready to evacuate. Meanwhile, there's an advice warning for the Huon River Esplanade at Huonville. Those in the area urged to monitor conditions.
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0: Sport news now, and Aryna Sabalenka is shattered at her shock quarterfinal exit at the French Open. The world number one imploded as Diana Schneider sealed a 3-6, 7-5, 6-love upset.
2: You know those rooms where you just go in and you smash everything? Probably I'll spend a whole day tomorrow over there.
0: Marta Kostyuk and Mira Andreeva meet in the first of the semis this evening. And John Longmire is staying tight-lipped about his coaching future. The Sydney Premiership winner telling Fox Footy he's not ruling himself in or out of either the Carlton or Essendon coaching jobs.
3: Quick answer is no. I'm just waiting to see what transpires and see how it all plays out. As I said a few weeks ago, things become a bit clearer as time passes, and at the moment, that's how it sits with me.
0: That's the latest in news and sport. I'm Judy Augustine.
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6: A few clouds about today, heading for a top of 15 degrees. Showers should be clearing up a little bit as the day goes on. A top of 14 there for your Friday. Overcast, a slight chance of a shower in the afternoon. And then into your Saturday, clearing up to a mostly sunny day and a top of 16 degrees. Stay connected with your community at cfmtas.com.au.
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0: Elton John, Britney Spears, Hold Me Closer. Hey, it's Raven with you on CFM 1300 655 922 is a number if you'd like to get into contact. And don't forget, throughout this hour, we are playing a winner winner chicken dinner. That is what you are listening out for. When you hear that chicken, give me a call, 1-300-655-922. It might be in the next song or two. It might be a little bit later in the hour. You don't know, but when you do hear it, give me a call. You could win a Marion Bay cooked chicken, a salad, and a 1.25-litre drink. Thanks to our friends at Railway RGA in Ulverston. We're living the good life. Keep an ear out. Got Jason Mraz. Need to calm down. And a bit of Somber next. You're on C.
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0: Eminem, Rihanna, The Monster, Raven with you on CFM. Now, researchers have just unveiled a ranking of the world's 30 most loved smells, capturing the scents that spark joy, nostalgia, and comfort from across the world. And these are absolutely fantastic, I have to tell you. And some of these smells range from cinnamon, pumpkin pie, campfire, coconut, lemon, baby powder, fresh bread, jasmine. Oh my goodness. But I'm going to let you know the top five. So number five is the ocean and sea breeze. And I feel like we are so, so lucky here on the Northwest Coast because we get to smell that all the time. Coming in at number four, which we're also getting a lot of lately, rain. Number three is one that I 100% agree with, freshly brewed coffee. I cannot tell you how much I love the smell of freshly brewed coffee. It makes me instantly happy no matter where I am. Coming in at number two, vanilla. And number one, which I think is also wonderful because we get this a lot in Tasmania, is lavender. So there you go. The top 30 most liked smells in the world. That's the top five. And I agree with every single one of those, I have to say. What's your favourite smell? Let me know. 1-300-655-922. On the way, Disco Lines to Nash. It's Harry Styles. You're on C.
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2: 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Or are they eyeballs?
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0: 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We'll find out the winner tomorrow for Prize Giving Friday. That about wraps it up for me. Jess is in next to take you through the rest of your afternoon. She's got this for you. Beautiful day. And I agree, it's always a beautiful day on the Northwest Coast, regardless of what the weather is doing. It's Taylor Swift. It's Miles Smith, Josh Fawaz, and loads more to look forward to, so stick around. You're on C.
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1: Good afternoon, I'm Judy Augustine. Police are still at the scene of a two-vehicle crash which left one person with serious injuries at Turana in the state's south. The incident occurred on the Arthur Highway near the Tasmanian Devil Unzoo. Motorists urged to avoid the area, which is expected to be blocked for several hours. Meanwhile, an earlier crash on the Bass Highway at Don towards Devonport has been cleared. There were no injuries as a result of that incident. The Prime Minister says there's an ideological disagreement between the US and Australia on tariffs. Washington is looking at slapping a 12.5% tariff on Aussie goods, claiming countries are engaging in modern slavery and forced labour. Anthony Albanese telling the ABC it's simply unjustified.
2: Importantly here, this isn't Australia being singled out. There are many countries have been subject to this latest move. It's one of which no notice was given.
1: Jackie Lambie has slammed the AUKUS agreement. The Tasmanian senator says the US isn't fulfilling its end of the bargain, labelling the used subs trash. It comes after News Australia will receive 3 second-hand nuclear subs from the US. Tasmania's police minister has defended the state government's firearms reforms in budget estimates hearings this morning. Felix Ellis responding to questioning from Labor's Jen Butler over whether the decision not to enforce caps on firearm ownership had been influenced by gun lobby groups.
3: No, I haven't met with any foreign firearms lobby groups, and all donations to the Liberal Party, I'm sure, are declared within the rules. Now, as for whether Jacinda Allen from the Labor Party in Victoria, who made the same decision, did that, that's a matter for her.
1: Australian authorities are warning China has been using networking platform LinkedIn to spy on users. The operatives post ads and go through a recruitment process to pry sensitive information from candidates. Anyone with indirect links to government or defence is asked to stay alert. A blow for NASA, with the organisation forced to abandon its latest Mars mission after a probe went silent. The scientific spacecraft MAVEN went into Martian orbit in 2014, but NASA lost communication about 6 months ago. And flood warnings in the state's far south are still current. That's a flood watch and act for the Huon River for the areas of Toon to Judbury. Those in low-lying areas have been urged to think about their emergency plan and be prepared to evacuate depending on the situation. There's also a flood advice warning current for the Huon River Esplanade. The SES says anyone in that area should monitor conditions.
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1: Well, news and Taylor Walker is one of two changes for the Crows in tonight's game against Geelong at Adelaide Oval. Hugo Hall-Cann is the other inclusion, making his AFL debut a week after being selected in the mid-season draft. Darcy Fogarty says they're keen to get him out there.
4: His football is really exciting. We've obviously only had the one training session with him, but we watched his highlights and he's a pretty smooth mover, so I think everyone's pretty excited to play with him.
1: And Geelong captain Patrick Dangerfield reportedly wants to play on next season. Danger, with an eye on reaching the 400-game milestone, he turns 37 next year. That's the latest in news and sport. I'm Judy Augustine.
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9: Showers clearing with a top of 15 degrees, our forecast for today, down to 6 degrees overnight. Friday, looking relatively clear. I might see a late shower, but the day itself should be okay and reaching for a top of 14 degrees. Let's look at our long weekend ahead. It doesn't look too bad. Saturday, fine and mostly sunny with 15, 17 on the way for Sunday. Possible shower or two in the mix for Monday. Drive safe if you are on the roads of the coast, and we'll keep you in the loop with everything happening locally. 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
9: 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So if you know someone who's been nominated, we are hearing that the top of the leaderboard is pretty tight. 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

0: Northwest Coast favourite hits on CFM. Hello there, Jess with you this afternoon. Welcome to Thursday. Hey, do drive safe if you are on the roads of the coast. We've got a long weekend coming up, lots of people heading out and about, and a fair chunk of rain over the last couple of days, more than what we were expecting in some areas as well. So conditions could still be a little bit slippery. Slow down, drive to the conditions. There might be a few more caravans and whatnot on the road over the next couple of days. We've already seen a couple of accidents here and there today. So let us know if there is anything else happening and we'll do our best to keep you in the loop. But slow down, take it easy, and remember to slow down through our school zones as well. Hopefully you're having a great afternoon. I'll take you through till 5. We have got Mr. Mister on the way with a bit of a classic, Maroon 5 in next on CFM.
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0: Northwest Coast favourite hits, CFM. G'day, it's Jess with you this afternoon. Everclear there, Santa Monica. Right, Winter Escapes week one. Nearly time to wrap this one up. So we will be announcing our winner very soon and giving away our first Winter Escape accommodation package. We're sending a lucky couple down to Hobart for this one. Two nights in a superior room, car parking and breakfast included at Hadley's Orient Hotel. Boutique accommodation in the heart of Hobart. If you'd like to win this one, there is still time, but that time is running out. So get entering now, cfmtaz.com.au, with thanks to Truscott's Tyre Solution for the best four-wheel drive tyres you can trust, Truscott's, and Coastal Finance for smart, stress-free finance. Get entering now, Winter Escapes week one. Where has this time gone? Nearly ready to wrap this one up, and we'll have a new getaway up for grabs next week. All right, music on the way before 3 o'clock. We've got The Weeknd in there, Sam Smith and Ella Langley up next, CFM.
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0: This is what it sounds like when you tell someone they've just won around-the-world flights and $15,000.
2: Oh, my God, I can't believe it. Thank you so much. I can't even begin to tell you what this is going to do for our family. We, you know, we feel like we work so hard just to make it week to week. And when you're parents and you've got kids, you just want to give them everything. And when you can't, that's really hard. So to win this, it's a dream come true. Thank you. Thank you so much.
0: Thanks to all that entered, and keep it here because we've got even bigger prizes up for grabs very soon. CFM. Picking the kids up from school? When you see the flashing lights, slow down. 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Some things are worth waiting for. 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
6: Good afternoon, I'm Judy Augustine. Flood advice warnings have been issued for Fingal, Avoca and surrounding low-lying areas, with a minor flood warning in place for the South Esk River. The SES has also issued a flood warning for Royal George, Avoca and surrounding areas, with a minor flood warning for the St Paul's River. Meanwhile, the SES issued a watch and act warning earlier today for the Huon River between Tahoon and Judbury. That's currently still in place. There's also an advice warning for the Huon River Esplanade at Huonville. The advice from the SES is for those in low-lying areas to consider their emergency plans and be ready to evacuate depending on the situation. The federal government's controversial tax bill has jumped its first hurdle and passed the lower house. However, the legislation is likely to stall in the Senate, with crossbencher David Pocock planning to force the bill to an inquiry. Prime Minister Anthony Albanese didn't seem too concerned during question time.
7: Every Labor member voted for aspiration for all, not just for some. And we did that by making sure that Australians can have a crack at owning their first home.
6: ASIO is warning China's looking to recruit spies here in Australia. It's joined intelligence agencies in the UK, US, New Zealand and Canada that Beijing wants to compromise government and military workers to get our secrets. It's warning Chinese spies are placing online job ads to recruit for foreign policy and defence analysts. Pet owners on Tasmania's west coast have been warned to be vigilant after neighbourhood cats were wrongly trapped and euthanised. The West Coast Council received several reports of cats being targeted by individuals claiming to act on council's behalf. Mayor Shane Pitt says the circumstances were disturbing.
8: The council has no current trapping or euthanasia programs in place. Council does not support or authorise inhumane treatment of animals, and that's very important.
6: Australian women using the drug Zoladex to treat breast cancer and endometriosis are feeling anxious, with the treatment being removed from the market. Manufacturer AstraZeneca saying commercial reasons are behind the move. Vicky Durston from Breast Cancer Australia telling the ABC it will leave some women without a direct alternative.
9: They're already living with fear of recurrence or fear of progression. They're confused. They're not clear on understanding why this has happened.
6: And the Royal Agricultural Society of Tasmania and the Tasmanian Whisky and Spirits Associations are joining forces for a new international competition. The inaugural Royal Tasmanian Whisky and Spirits Award will be held later this year. They've put together a panel of world-renowned judges who'll be looking for the best whiskies, gins, vodkas and other spirits from both here in Tasmania and across the globe.
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6: Sport News now, and Brisbane Lions coach Chris Fagan admits confidence has

0: taken a hit amid the team's poor form this season. He says they're going back to basics as they prepare to take on the Suns on Saturday.
1: If you try to overcomplicate things, I reckon that takes energy away. So, that's been our approach for sure.
0: The New York Knicks have taken a 1-0 lead in the NBA Finals after beating San Antonio 105-95 in the series opener. However, there was a security scare during the game when a fan sprinted onto the court before quickly being dragged away. And Australian cricket captain Pat Cummins is hoping to play every test this summer. He's returned from playing in the IPL after a back injury curtailed his Ashes series. Australia's next test assignment is against Bangladesh for a two-match series in August. That's the latest in news and sport. I'm Judy Augustine.
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5: Showers clearing with a top of 15 degrees, our forecast for today, down to 6 degrees overnight. Friday, looking relatively clear. I might see a late shower, but the day itself should be okay and reaching for a top of 14 degrees. Let's look at our long weekend ahead. It doesn't look too bad. Saturday, fine and mostly sunny with 15, 17 on the way for Sunday. Possible shower or two in the mix for Monday. Drive safe if you are on the roads of the coast, and we'll keep you in the loop with everything happening locally. 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

0: the Northwest Coast. Favourite hits, CFM 107.7. Jess with you this afternoon. Hope you're having a lovely Thursday, Arvo. If you didn't manage to catch Scarlett out and about, though she still could be there at the moment, grabbing some donations for our winter warmer appeal, then stay tuned. She'll be out and about again tomorrow. This is our Degree C winter warmer appeal for 2026. We're working with Degree C and Devonport Salvation Army to help to warm people up this winter. Winter is well and truly here. It's really started to feel like it over these last couple of days as well. So listen out for when the cruiser will be in your town, different locations right across the week. And we want your spare jumpers, jackets, blankets, non-perishable food, obviously all in clean, like new, unopened condition to pass on to those who are in need this winter. So we would absolutely love you to help us out. Don't forget Degree C, your top choice for heating options this winter, split systems, ducted systems, or heat pump hot water. You can call in and say good day to the team there in Ulverston, keeping Tasmanians warm this winter. It is our winter appeal now in full swing. Okay, Miley Cyrus on the way next with her brand new track, and we've got Banners in the mix closer to 3:30 on CFM. 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

0: This is the sound of something deadly. It was found inside the bowel of Rachel, aged 38. 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

0: Northwest Coast favourite hits, CFM with Jess. Hello there. Welcome to your Thursday afternoon. We have got a long weekend ahead. That's exciting, but do make sure you are slowing down, driving to the conditions and doing all the right things on our roads. More and more people will be out and about across that long weekend, and a heightened police presence can be expected as well. Ben and Nathan back in tomorrow morning from 6 before we give them a little bit of a break for the long weekend. Make sure you let us know if someone is celebrating a birthday over the next few days. Birthday book in tomorrow morning. They can give them the shout out, and it's prize giving Friday too, so someone will win that pizza and pasta birthday voucher with thanks to Valentino's. Jump online and let us know now who is celebrating. cfmtaz.com.au. We have got Olivia Rodrigo on the way very soon with her new one, 1927 in the mix as well, just before 4 o'clock here on CFM.
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0: the Northwest Coast, favourite hits, CFM with Jess at nearly 4 o'clock. Hello, welcome to your Thursday afternoon. Winter Escapes week one, nearly ready to wrap this one up. So if you haven't yet entered, don't miss out. Our first weekend getaway is an absolute cracker. A couple of nights accommodation in a superior room, car parking and breakfast included. So it's ideal for couples at Hadley's Orient Hotel, boutique accommodation in the heart of Hobart. Right in the city there, absolutely beautiful. Again, with thanks to our friends at Truscott's Tyre Solution and Coastal Finance. 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Let's stop down now, check in with the latest from our newsroom. And after four, we've got Vance Joy on the way. Peking Duck taking on a Savage Garden classic as well. After news, sport and weather here on C.
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4: Good afternoon, I'm Judy Augustine. A watch and act flood warning for the Huon River between Tahoon and Judbury has been downgraded to an advice level. There are other advice warnings in place. That's for Fingal, Avoca, Royal George, Hanlith and surrounding low-lying areas because of flood advice warnings for the South Esk River and the St Paul's River. The advice from the SES is for those in low-lying areas to consider their emergency plans and be ready to evacuate if the situation changes. The High Court has dismissed an application by the White Australia Group for an injunction against its listing as a hate group, a new law put into place after the Bondi attack. The group wanted the listing to be lifted ahead of a formal challenge to the validity of the new law set to be heard later this year. The neo-Nazi group is the second to be listed as a prohibited hate group under the new law. The controversial tax bill has passed the lower house, but a vote in the Senate might be some way off, with momentum for an inquiry gathering support. Crossbencher David Pocock has indicated he could join the coalition to put the bill under a microscope. Prime Minister Anthony Albanese says the bill will make a huge difference to Australians.
5: The people who do that hard yakka, going to work each and every day to make a difference for their family, could get a decent pay increase. Those opposite never supported that.
4: A commonly used breast cancer and endometriosis treatment could be pulled from Australian shelves later this year. Drug maker AstraZeneca plans to withdraw Zoladex from November, removing it from both the PBS and private market for what it says are commercial reasons. Patients and advocacy groups have criticised the move, warning it will leave some women without a direct alternative. A higher dose version for prostate cancer patients will remain available. Mayor of the West Coast Council, Shane Pitt, says it's disturbing neighbourhood cats have been illegally targeted by individuals posing as council officers. Mr Pitt says residents should be vigilant and that anyone claiming to be with council should have a council-issued ID.
6: Council has received reports of individuals claiming to be acting on council's behalf in relation to trapping and euthanising cats. Council would like to remind all the community that only authorised council officers can undertake these activities.
4: The council currently has no trapping or euthanasia programs in place. And the search for Mary the Tasmanian tiger is in its third day after she escaped her Gold Coast enclosure. She was discovered missing from Paradise Country on Tuesday, with last night's search failing to find her.
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4: He's now in. Taylor Walker is one of the two changes for the Crows in tonight's game against Geelong at Adelaide Oval. Hugo Hawkan is the other inclusion, making his AFL debut a week after being selected in the mid-season draft. Darcy Fogarty says they're keen to get him out there.
7: His football is really exciting. We've obviously only had the one training session with him, but we watched his highlights and he's a pretty smooth mover, so I think everyone's pretty excited to play with him.
4: And Geelong captain Patrick Dangerfield reportedly wants to play on next season. Danger, with an eye on reaching the 400-game milestone, he turns 37 next year. That's the latest in news and sport. I'm Judy Augustine.
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4: Showers clearing with a top of 15 degrees, our forecast for today, down to 6 degrees overnight. Friday, looking relatively clear. I might see a late shower, but the day itself should be okay and reaching for a top of 14 degrees. Let's look at our long weekend ahead. It doesn't look too bad. Saturday, fine and mostly sunny with 15, 17 on the way for Sunday. Possible shower or two in the mix for Monday. Drive safe if you are on the roads of the coast, and we'll keep you in the loop with everything happening locally. CFMTAS.com.
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4: 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You've only got until the 9th of June, which is the other side of the long weekend. So get voting now. 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You can do this as many times as you like. 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So if you know someone who's been nominated, we are hearing that the top of the leaderboard is pretty tight. So it's anyone's game at the moment, and you can vote as many times as you like if you want to win that cash or see someone that you know win that cash. A couple of very deserving tradies on the coast will win big next week. Again, with thanks to our friends at Bex Mitre 10, as well as local motor group Devonport and Burnie Toyota. 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

0: Northwest Coast favourite hits, CFM. It's Jess with you this afternoon. Vance Joy there with Divine Feelings. I cannot keep up with the amount of prizes we've got to give away at the moment. There's so much going on. Our Win on the Coast prize at the moment is a great one as well. We've got one of two $100 Mrs. Jones dining experiences up for grabs. So you can head in there and check out their delicious menu. It's available on their Facebook page as well. Seasonal menu, they'll keep it up to date there on Facebook there. On the second level there at the Bluff in Devonport, amazing outlook, and you should definitely get entering for your chance to win this prize because it's such an experience dining there at Mrs. Jones. Don't forget they've got their special lunch menu available at the moment as well, only $49 for two courses, and that's Friday, Saturday and Sunday. So get entering, you don't want to miss out on that epic prize. Jimmy Barnes is on the way soon and Olivia Dean just around the corner here on CFM.
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0: Northwest Coast, favourite hits, CFM. It's Jess with you this afternoon. Hope you've had a lovely Thursday. A little bit of sunshine I can see at the minute, but it seems to be coming and going. I had a beautiful morning this morning before I came over to work, went for a little bit of a walk on the beach just after that rain stopped this morning. And it was so still and calm. And I saw a couple of whales. They were way out, like over towards the horizon. But I stood there for ages thinking, oh, surely I'm imagining it. This is a weird time of year to be seeing whales. And then waited until someone else stopped and said, oh yeah, I think it might be as well. And so we watched these whales for a little while out there just having a bit of a play and a splash. And it was so cool. It just reminded me that we really do live in the best part of the world, don't we? And when you just take a minute to just stop, I try and do it as much as I can across these busy weeks, just squeeze in half hour on the beach or just a quick walk around the block to clear the mind. And yeah, it paid off this morning, bit of whale watching. They're in beautiful Ulverston. So lucky. I wonder if anyone else saw them. All right, maybe that's a plan for the long weekend, just beach and whale watching. That would be my family absolutely happy, I reckon. We've got music on the way next from Santana. Outcast with a bit of fun. We'll pick up the pace a bit for your afternoon here on CFM.
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0: 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Will and Woody in next, though. 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I'll chat to you tomorrow for a Friday. How exciting. 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
5: Good evening, I'm Judy Augustine. There's outrage in Canberra after four New Zealand MPs were banned from China after they recently visited Taiwan. The federal government is planning to join officials in Wellington to lodge a formal protest against China's move. Meanwhile, ASIO is also warning China is looking to recruit spies here in Australia. It's joined intelligence agencies in the UK, US, New Zealand and Canada that Beijing wants to compromise government and military workers to get our secrets. It's warning Chinese spies are placing online job ads to recruit for foreign policy and defence analysts. Ahead of the change to a new youth detention centre, there have been questions around whether the government will consider creating group homes for young people from the north and northwest who are incarcerated. The Ashley Youth Detention Centre is in Deloraine. Its replacement will be in Pontville in the state's south.
6: By transferring the youth from Ashley to Pontville is further disengaging them from the communities where they must go back and get their supports from.
5: Member for Mersey, Mike Gaffney there. There's no funding budgeted for dedicated facilities in the north and northwest, but Children and Youth Minister Joe Palmer said support already exists for those who have to travel.
7: There is quite a number of programs and resourcing that we have seen families in the south of the state use in order to visit their children while it's been at in Deloraine at AYDC. So a lot of those, that's already set up.
5: Three major fashion and beauty companies have been fined a total of nearly $600,000 for not doing their housekeeping. Zara, H&M and Sephora are in strife with ASIC for failing to lodge their financial reports by the required date. Pet owners on the West Coast have been warned to be vigilant after neighbourhood cats were wrongly trapped and euthanised. The West Coast Council received several reports of cats being targeted by individuals claiming to act on the council's behalf. Mayor Shane Pitt says the circumstances are disturbing.
8: The council has no current trapping or euthanasia programs in place. Council does not support or authorise inhumane treatment of animals, and that's very important.
5: And just quickly, there are a number of flood advice warnings still in place, but the Watch and Act issued this morning has been downgraded. That was for the Huon River affecting the area between Tahoon and Judbury. It's now at an advice level. Advice warnings in place too for Fingal, Avoca, Royal George, Hanlith and surrounding low-lying areas. That's due to flood warnings for the South Esk River and the St Paul's River.
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5: Sport News now, and injured duo Matthew Johnson and Brennan Cox are both in the running to play against North Melbourne on Saturday. Coach Justin Longmire says they'll have to get through training first, while Hayden Young will have to finish off concussion protocols.
9: Probably more confident with Jono, to be honest. Coxie's an interesting one, and with the bye next week, is it an opportunity to give him a couple of weeks off to try and get that knee right? So we'll see how he feels after training and make a call on that later.
5: Interim Essendon coach Dean Solomon says the club has something to prove in the remaining 12 weeks of the home and away season. The injury-depleted Bombers were defeated by West Coast last Sunday in Solomon's first game in charge. However, the temporary coach says morale within the group is still high. And Brisbane Lions coach Chris Fagan admits

0: Confidence has taken a hit amid the squad's poor form this season. He says they're going back to basics as they prepare to take on the Suns on Saturday.
1: If you try to overcomplicate things, I reckon that takes energy away. So, that's been our approach for sure.
0: That's the latest in news and sport. I'm Judy Augustine.
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7: Showers clearing with a top of 15 degrees, our forecast for today, down to 6 degrees overnight. Friday, looking relatively clear. I might see a late shower, but the day itself should be okay and reaching for a top of 14 degrees. Let's look at our long weekend ahead. It doesn't look too bad. Saturday, fine and mostly sunny with 15, 17 on the way for Sunday. Possible shower or two in the mix for Monday. Drive safe if you are on the roads of the coast, and we'll keep you in the loop with everything happening locally. 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
1: Menu anxiety sucks. The idea of going out to dinner is such a treat. But when the menu comes out and you can't decide what to get, you stress, you start sweating, you think you make a decision, then you worry about that decision, and then you hear someone else's order and you're like, ooh, maybe that's better. We all know it. It's very relatable. I solved that yesterday on the show.
0: No, you didn't.
1: I'm going to go outside.
0: Did Woody solve that yesterday on the show? Annalise?
2: No.
0: No, Jojo.
3: Couldn't have been further from
0: couldn't
3: it.
0: Be further. Liv, what? And I know you're meant to be on Woody's team here, but no.
3: I couldn't hear you. But I think you missed the point entirely, actually.
0: There we go.
1: Yeah. Well, thank you to all of you, but I actually did because I work in a little thing that I like to call evidence. Right? And I got people on the radio show who were going out for dinner last night and through some amazing questioning and maths, I for them chose the perfect meal. I mean, here's an example of me with a lovely lad called Anthony who was stressing. The poor guy, he was in the car. He almost didn't go out to dinner. He was so stressed because he was worried about what he was going to order. And thankfully, a hero came along. Where are you going to dinner, Tony?
4: I'm going to a pub, but like it's a fancy kind of pub.
0: Gastro pub.
1: Okay. Have you been to this particular pub before, Anthony?
4: Only 3 times.
1: So what did you go for every single time?
4: I went for the 300-gram steak.
1: You went 300-gram steak every single time?
4: That's my safe house, yeah.
1: What was one of the other things that you were thinking of doing?
4: There was a chicken carbonara with mushroom.
1: Yeah.
4: And there was also a seafood platter.
1: Anthony, get the chicken carbonara with mushroom.
4: Chicken, oh, that does sound good, doesn't it?
1: Get it. Okay.
4: Thank you.
1: No, you're so all welcome, right, Anthony. You are so welcome. I've saved your anxiety. It's perfect. To break down the brilliance.
0: No one cares.
1: No.
0: On behalf of everyone listening.
1: Don't break it down.
0: On behalf of Angus and Julia Stone, who are coming up next. No.
1: I won't break it down then.
0: Don't.
1: And that's a shame because everyone's going, how did he do it? Well, I'm not going to reveal those.
0: Even you didn't know how you did it. You tried to show me the piece of paper and you're like, I can't read what they've done, their workings.
1: A magician never reveals these tricks, my friend.
0: Oh, stop it.
1: But there were workings, so you know it's legit when there's workings. There were graphs. There were numbers.
0: From the random physicists.
1: There were dots.
0: We don't even know if they're probably just kids. This whole thing is probably just a scam.
1: They're physicists.
0: There's probably some kid in the Midwest of America or somewhere in China who's laughing right now because a radio host actually believed the smoke campaign that was that they'd figured out menu anxiety.
1: I emailed them. I had a few questions about their workings and we had a lovely little chat.
0: Stop playing that song.
1: Yeah, I will, because it's my music. It's my music.
0: It's not your music. It's the final countdown.
1: Well, whatever. It's the people's music. Anyway, as I said before, I like to work in a little thing called evidence.
0: Yeah.
1: You guys are all throwing daggers, and I get it. Let's have a laugh at Woody, and I get it. You're doing it for a radio bit. I get it. It makes good texture. But it's genius. It actually is genius, and we're going to find out right now, because you heard before that I told Anthony to... Guys...
0: It's taken a long time. Yeah, I think you had a day off because you're sick. You've lost your internal clock.
1: Maybe.
0: We're at 3.5 minutes. You've said nothing.
1: You've played the final countdown twice.
0: Can we just get to the guy?
1: Can quickly talk about the flu, because maybe I have lost my internal clock because it was really serious.
0: Anthony's on the phone. Day. Anthony,
1: and hang on, I'm building it up.
0: Well, too much.
1: I told him to order the carbonara with mushroom.
0: Yes, we know.
1: Anthony, hello, my friend.
4: Hi, how's it going?
1: There's a lot riding on this, mate. Now, you don't do it for me. Don't do it for me. Be honest. Please be honest. How was the carbonara with mushroom?
4: Well, I'm going to let you down. I'm sorry. Oh. They actually didn't have it in stock, so I really threw a dagger in the works here, and I went and got a chicken parmy for the first time.
0: All right, can we all get on with our lives? Because I want to torch you up next. I'm gonna you need it.
1: I don't have
0: after that, child.
1: No. I'm flat as a tack.
0: Coming for you up next.
1: I was sure that was gonna be a slam dunk.
0: No, you're done, mate.
1: Can we get the other
0: Write
1: girl
0: him off.
1: On the phone?
0: Write
1: I
0: him off.
1: Guessed too.
0: Someone bring Lizzie Hu back. Bring her back. Dial her in. Get her on the phone. He's nowhere. He's coming here with a concreter's haircut. He's going to concrete his bit. So Will and Woody.
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15: Hi, I'm Sally Pearson. Arina Sabalenka is shattered at her shot quarterfinal exit at the French Open, the world number one admitting she feels like quitting following the upset 3-6, 7-5, 6-love loss to Diana Schneider. Olympic pole vault champ Nina Kennedy returns to the Diamond League in Rome tomorrow, looking to back up her win in Rabat after more than a year out with a hamstring injury. The Matildas continue their build towards the 2027 Women's World Cup, with coach Joe Montemuro using this month's matches against Mexico to develop squad depth.
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14: Good evening, I'm Judy Augustine. Concerns have been raised around the capacity of the new Youth Justice Facility, which will replace the Ashley Youth Detention Centre. In budget estimates this afternoon, it was revealed the number of inmates at the centre in the last year peaked at 22, with numbers remaining high from July to March. The new facility at Pontville will only be able to accommodate 16 youth inmates.
15: I don't believe we are setting ourselves up to fail. I think, you know, the Youth Justice Facility is just part of a whole system of reforms.
14: Children and Youth Minister Joe Palmer there. There are currently 11 young people at the centre. The government's tax bill may have passed the lower house, but it looks like it will be delayed in the Senate. The Coalition wants an inquiry into the reforms, and the Greens are considering joining that push. Tasmanian Senator and Greens Treasury spokesperson Nick McKim has told the ABC they're listening to all sides.
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14: Australian women using the drug Zoladex to treat breast cancer and endometriosis are

0: Whatever. For Yui.
1: J-Lo, Ben Affleck. Definitely not getting back together. Let's play a bit of J-Lo, though. So I actually didn't know this, but when they were married...
2: Such a shame that she's now such a... She's so passe.
1: Yeah.
2: I mean, ever since she funded her own documentary about her love story and then it put Amazon $80 million in the hole. Like, it's just... Yeah. She just needs to let go and just realize she's in the veteran territory. She's still smoking hot.
1: And lean
2: still
1: in.
2: Still makes great, like... Oh, it doesn't still make great, but it still performs really well.
1: Oh, yeah.
2: Just be like... Just, you're entering that.
1: She's in a new movie with the guy from Ted Lasso. Office Romance. Yeah. Brett Goldstein, the serious dude in Ted Lasso with the beard.
2: Oh, he's good.
1: Yeah, he's great. So I think they hook up in the movie. And a couple of rumours that maybe they're hooking off camera as well. Anyway, but...
2: is that right?
1: Yeah. Yeah, Goldstein.
2: See, like she's lowering her colours there.
1: Well, anyway. Hang on a second. Brett's he's a lovely man.
2: It's Jennifer Lopez.
1: It doesn't matter. Goldstein.
2: No, it's not.
1: Yeah. Okay.
2: Do you know what I mean?
1: Anyway, I want to talk about...
2: Do you know what I mean? Her legacy is so good and now it's just getting tarnished.
1: Sure. And one of the tarnishes, I guess, is unfortunately failed marriages. And so Ben Affleck and her, definitely not getting back together. I didn't know this, but they had matching tattoos done when they were married. It's like it was an infinity symbol with Jennifer and Ben. Anyway.
2: Lame.
1: Yes, super lame.
2: Wow.
1: Super lame. Ben's got that too.
2: Wow, there you go.
1: Anyway, some eagle-eyed fans noticed on social media that she has altered that tattoo. So she has removed Ben's name and then she put an arrow through the infinity symbol.
2: Ooh.
1: Bit of a message there. Bit of a swipe at Ben.
2: You've got a matching tattoo with Mim.
1: Yes, I do. It's a zigzag, so it's an M and a W. It's clever.
2: Lame.
1: Pretty lame.
2: No, so if you broke up with Mim, would you get an arrow through it? Like, have you discussed that?
1: Well, let me give you a real one, mate. I currently have a tattoo on my foot of half a horse.
2: Yes.
1: That was for another woman.
2: Yes.
1: Now, this is something...
2: Laura from The Bachelor in Paradise.
1: That is exactly right. So I got that tattoo for her. My wife...
2: Yes, for one night.
1: Excuse me? Don't say it like that.
2: It was for a one-night bit.
1: Oh, no, yeah.
2: It was for one night. You went for a date with her for one night, but you got a tattoo for the date.
1: But I thought it was going to go on. And it did not.
2: Well, sorry, Celine Dion, but there was no way it was.
1: It did not. But anyway, the point remains.
2: You got a tattoo for a date with a reality contestant.
1: I'm a spontaneous beast.
2: That's
1: you
2: crazy.
1: You cannot hold me down.
2: That's insane.
1: The craziest.
2: And not just like a tiny tattoo, like it covers your whole foot.
1: Yeah. And it's just half. It's the back half of a horse. And so it's a weird thing that sometimes comes up with my wife where she's like...
2: Oh, that would suck.
1: You've got a tattoo on your body, like quite a big tattoo on your body that is for another woman.
2: Yeah.
1: And so it is an ongoing
2: chat. Is it really? It actually would be, wouldn't it?
1: I think I need to change it.
2: Are you going
1: to
2: get it off?
1: Well, so my idea actually, my daughter's obsessed with unicorns.
2: Oh, cute.
1: So I've thought it's a back half of a horse. No, you do the front as a unicorn. It was never a horse. Like I think I could kind of...
2: Yeah, okay.
1: I don't know, I could turn it that way. I'm interested, though.
2: I didn't think about that. That'd be tough for me.
1: Yeah. I've also got a Jessica Hull just tattooed on my body, like the name Jessica Hull. She's a 1,500-metre runner for Australia.
2: Not because you hooked up with her, though.
1: No.
2: For a radio bit.
1: But it's strange for my wife that she's like, there are two tattoos on your body dedicated to other women. Anyway, I can't be the only person... who has tattoos dedicated to exes.
2: Oh, that's really rough.
1: It's poor Mim. For so many reasons. Have you got a tattoo dedicated to an ex?
2: All right.
1: And I'm just interested to know, like, how is that going with you? Are you going to tweak it? Are you going to get rid of it? I would say, Will, that maybe you and I can have some ideas as to how you could tweak it.
2: Oh, yeah, love that.
1: Turn it into something else.
2: Bit of a brainstorm.
1: Yeah, that's it. So, have you got a tattoo dedicated to an ex?
2: We'll take your calls up next. It's Will and Woody for Yui.
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4: To around the island state.
5: The planned community information session for the waterfront redevelopment won't go ahead today as initially planned. 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
4: And beyond.
5: The latest jobs figures have dropped and unemployment remains steady at 4.3% for March. Close to 18,000 jobs were added to the economy last month.
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0: It's Will and Woody for you, E. Woods.
1: There is a secret war going on at home between me and my wife, and it's to do with the temperature. And the way the time pulls, I want to be keeping you warm. I got the right temperature for shelter you from the storm. Gotta get that. Awesome. Not awesome, though, is the fight that's going on between me and my wife. Sorry to make it serious again. Because it's this weird war that's going on between me and my wife because we haven't yet spoken about it. But it's a thermostat spat. And I've got no doubt that other people have had a thermostat spat before.
2: Yeah.
1: Where and again, I hate to stereotype, but usually this is the way that it goes. If you're in a male-female relationship, the female would like the thermostat to be higher. The male would like the thermostat to be a little bit lower.
2: Yes.
1: Now, we are exactly in that war right now. But okay. Again, it's bizarre because what is happening at home, and this has been happening for, I'm going to say, at least 3 weeks now, every time I go to the thermostat, I turn it down to 20.
2: Yeah.
1: Thank you. Perfect temperature. It's comfortable in there. If you're a bit chilly, you could put on
2: a jumper.
1: A light jumper. Put a rug on yourself. My wife... So then I'll do that and go like, house is perfect. And then, you know, maybe a day later I'll return and just go, I'm just going to go and have a check of the thermostat there. It's up at 22.
2: Interesting.
1: It's jumped 2.
2: Wow.
1: And I go,
2: yeah.
1: I don't know when that happened.
2: Because so you didn't do it.
1: I certainly didn't do it. My girls can't reach it. One of my children can't even walk. So I think it's got to be her.
2: Yeah.
1: I think it's got to be her. But we didn't talk
2: good
1: about
2: deductive
1: it.
2: Reasoning.
1: So rather than have a conversation, a healthy adult conversation with my wife, I will then just bring it down 2. And then, you know, 24 hours passes, it goes up 2. And then I might go, you know what, I'm going to throw a spanner in the works here. I'm going to go down to 19. You know, I'm going to fire up a little bit.
2: Oh,
1: and
2: wow.
1: Then, you know, and
2: wow, a bit of aggression. She goes up to 23.
1: She's never gone to 23. So she's trying to play a fairer fight here. She only ever goes to 22. But it's this bizarre war that's going on right now. And I'm just interested to hear from your perspective.
2: Yeah.
1: You're pretty good in conflict resolution.
2: Am I?
1: Well, you're better than me. That's not
2: Well, you're
1: much.
2: Just conflict avoidant.
1: Yeah. So yeah. This is happening. This is obviously a war. It's a deliberate
2: war that is
1: going on.
2: Yeah.
1: And I don't know how to resolve it.
2: Okay. Well,
1: I'd rather not confront her, by the way. Let's just take that off the table.
2: Okay. So I would love to be on your side.
1: Oh, don't start with that.
2: And I'd love to be on your side.
1: If you're going to sit here and be on my wife's side, then we'll just go to traffic because I don't need to.
2: No, we've had the traffic. No, we've got some more coming up, but I'm sure we do. It's every 15 minutes here, I guess. Woods, I want to be on your team, mate. I want to be on your team.
1: Okay. Why do you think it should be 22?
2: I come into this. Cards on the table. Mm-hmm. I've come into this conversation with a preloaded gun.
1: Preloaded gun.
2: A preloaded gun. One of the producers. Not going to name him. They've handed me some information which is unfortunately going to make you look sexist. So apparently this was a big deal.
1: Well, let's just go to traffic. And you're all dogs. And like,
2: so apparently it's a big deal. So they knew you were going to bring this.
1: Of course they did.
2: They've colluded. You sent them the ideas in trust. They've colluded. So apparently 10 years ago there was a huge beat up over the fact that men wanting the temperature or requiring the temperature to be colder is actually a biological thing and is actually not preferable to women body temperatures.
1: Okay.
2: So thermostats apparently originally were set 50 years ago to support the air temperature of an 80-kilo, 40-year-old man.
1: I'm almost that.
2: I know.
1: And that is pretty much me.
2: But women have lower metabolic rates and they tend to burn energy a lot slower. They give off a lot less heat. So they actually tend naturally to be cooler. So women actually biologically need the thermostat to be warmer to be comfortable and men actually need it cooler to be comfortable. And men apparently in offices all over the world insist that the thermostat always gets turned down because it's better for them. But women are always the ones that are like shivering and really struggling.
1: Right. And that is a slam dunk. I have no further arguments, and I'm glad I've had this fight with my wife.
3: 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We're all in jumpers and jackets.
1: You're in a scarf.
2: And you're in a t-shirt.
1: I am hot. Let's turn the thermostat down.
4: 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The three rules of comedy are repetition, and surprise.
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1: Oh, my God, I can't believe it. 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And when you're parents and you've got kids, you just want to give them everything. And when you can't, that's really hard. So to win this, it's a dream come true. Thank you. Thank you so much.
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1: Hot takes, Woods. We had a lot of fun doing this. Finley.
2: My hot take is that matcha by itself is absolutely revolting.
3: Couldn't agree more.
4: I agree.
1: Couldn't agree more. Yeah, what a waste of time.
2: I actually gagged at it.
3: Yeah, it's disgusting.
1: And it's also like so $16.
2: Yeah. I know.
3: Gen Z are convincing themselves it tastes good because it's so good for you. 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
1: 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TikTok, obviously a massive song. 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She had a song that was written for The Greatest Showman. 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

0: 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CFM has been keeping the Northwest Coast up to date with the latest in news and information for nearly 30 years from across our region.
1: And locals are being celebrated for their recycling habits with thousands of containers put through the Recycle Rewards program.
0: To around the island state.
1: The planned community information session for the waterfront redevelopment won't go ahead today as initially planned. And as a result, it has deferred the meeting to allow time for the assessment of landscape architect quotes and a working group review.
0: And beyond.
1: The latest jobs figures have dropped and unemployment remains steady at 4.3% for March. Close to 18,000 jobs were added to the economy last month.
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2: Oh, my God, I can't believe it. Thank you so much. I can't even begin to tell you what this is going to do for our family. We, you know, we feel like we work so hard just to make it week to week. And when you're parents and you've got kids, you just want to give them everything. And when you can't, that's really hard. So to win this, is, yeah, it's a dream come true. Thank you. Thank you so much.
1: Thanks to all that entered, and keep it here, because we've got even bigger prizes up for grabs very soon. 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

0: it makes good texture. But it's genius. It actually is genius. And we're going to find out right now because you heard before that I told Anthony to... Guys.
1: It's taken a long time. I think you had a day off because you're sick. You've lost your internal clock.
0: Maybe.
1: We're at 3.5 minutes. You've said nothing.
0: You've
1: played the final countdown twice. Can we just get to the guy?
0: Well, if I can quickly talk about the flu, because maybe I have lost my internal clock because it was really serious.
1: Anthony's on the phone. Anthony,
0: hang on, I'm building it up.
1: Well, too much.
0: I told him to order the carbonara with mushroom.
1: Yes, we know.
0: Anthony, hello, my friend.
2: Hi, how's it going?
0: There's a lot riding on this, mate. Now, you don't do it for me. Don't do it for me. Be honest. Please be honest. How was the carbonara with mushroom?
2: Well, I'm going to let you down. I'm sorry. Oh. They actually didn't have it in stock, so I really threw a dagger in the works here, and I went and got a chicken parmi for the first time.
1: All right, can we all get on with our lives? Because I want to torch you up next. I'm going to... No, you need it.
0: I don't understand.
1: After that shit show, we're going to go to a bit of Harry Styles.
0: No. I'm flat as a tack.
1: Coming for you up next.
0: I was sure that was going to be a slam dunk.
1: No, you're done, mate.
0: Can we get the other girl on the phone?
1: Write him off.
0: I guessed too.
1: Someone bring Lizzie Who back. Bring her back. Dial her in. Get her on the phone. He's nowhere. He's coming here with a concrete his haircut. He's going to concrete his bit. So Will and Woody kiss.
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0: cons you've ever been to. Will and Woody keeping you up.
1: Woods, you're taking a few days off this week. You've had the flu. Let's hear the audio. Here's him talking about it.
2: I think I've got the flu. I actually left the bed because I got so hot. I'm laying down on my lawn in my boxer shorts and I just said, why?
1: Wow.
2: I'm having this telehealth. It sounds like you've got the flu. And I go, wait, mate. I watched the Kylie documentary yesterday and she mentioned that before she got diagnosed with cancer that she was feeling really tired and run down.
1: Oh, God.
2: I think I've got cancer.
1: No, you didn't.
2: And he laughed at my face. He laughed.
3: That is completely outrageous and you don't have cancer.
1: Okay.
4: Yeah, and I don't. But I've been to hell and back.
1: You've been to hell and back. You've had the flu, mate.
4: It's horrific. And if you know someone with the flu, reach out to them and make sure they're going all right.
1: So I'm going to... some information came to light for me today about you and the flu.
4: From my wife?
1: Well, no, from you, actually. Okay. But, like, inadvertently. Yeah. I don't think you meant to give this information up, but you did. Mm-hmm. So I was actually calling to get onto your wife.
4: Yeah, today.
1: Today. I tried to call her about a couch. Tried to call her a couple of times about a couch.
4: Yeah.
1: Couldn't get onto her.
4: Yes.
1: Couldn't get onto her.
4: Yeah.
1: So I called you. I was like, oh, well, Woods will put me onto Mim. Maybe she's, you know, changed her phone. I don't know. So I call you. Yeah. I was like, hey, mate, is Mim there? And you said, no, she's actually on a plane.
4: Yeah.
1: And I was like, wow, cool. Okay. Weird. Like, you know, you've obviously been down and out for the last 4 days, lying on your lawn in your boxer shorts and whatnot.
4: Get me started.
1: You've probably said to her, jump on a plane, sweetheart. Get yourself out of here. Have a few days to yourself because you've probably had the kids one-on-one for a long time.
4: Yeah, she's like, oh, God, she was amazing.
1: She was amazing.
4: So I think when you're sick when you've got kids, it's a whole different
1: ball game,
4: isn't it?
1: Whole other dimension.
4: Because all these responsibilities that you've got, oh, and she's been unbelievable.
1: Yes. And then you tell me, no, she's actually on a plane with both the kids.
4: A trip that was booked prior to me having the flu.
1: Yep.
4: Yes. Little holiday for her and the kids in some sunshine.
1: Yep.
4: Seeing a friend up there. Yep. Gigi Picker is what our family calls her.
5: Woody did say yesterday that he was supposed to potentially go and he just told Mim I couldn't possibly travel with this immune system.
4: I was on my deathbed. Guys, I'm dying. You don't ask a dying man, jump on a plane and, you know, get some sunshine because I can't even go outdoors, guys. The sun is hurting my skin.
5: And outdoors to get to the studio.
4: Barely.
1: So, yeah, I just wanted to follow up there. I just wanted to double check. So you said you couldn't go away.
4: From my deathbed, yeah.
1: With your partner and your two kids.
4: Said I, yeah.
1: Like, because the trip, she left today, right?
4: She left, so I drove into the airport this morning. Oh, come on, don't get around me, come on.
1: So you drove to the airport today with both your children.
4: Yes.
1: And then, so when did you decide that you wouldn't be able to go?
4: Days ago. When I was on deep
1: So flu. You decided on Monday.
4: When I was in deep, oh, I couldn't tell you what, I don't even know what day it was during the flu. I don't know where I am. I don't know what day it is.
1: Okay.
4: We were talking, because I was so Mim's gone early, because of work, I wasn't able to go on the Thursday, obviously.
1: Obviously, yeah.
4: So the plan was I'll join you guys on Friday night.
1: Yep.
4: This was weeks ago.
1: Yep.
4: Struck down with this awful case of influenza, right? And then in the throes of that, I was like, we're having chats about this trip, and I was like, Mim, I don't know if I'm going to be able to get on a plane. At this point, I don't even know. I said, I don't even know if I'm going to make it to Friday. Like, that's where I'm at. And so,
1: so
4: we were just like, let's just take it day by day. And Mim was amazing. She held my hands through it. She's the only person who gets around me. None of you guys give a crap about me.
1: Just can't believe.
4: And she's like, I understand.
1: So then I said to you on the phone earlier today, because it dawned on me then.
4: Yeah.
1: I was like, so you're telling me, because it's a long weekend.
4: Yeah.
1: It dawned on me then. I was like, so Mim's going to be by herself with the kids. She's got a friend up there.
4: Yeah.
1: In another state.
4: Yes.
1: For 5 nights with two toddlers while you recover from the flu that you had a week ago.
4: A flu that I had a day ago. Don't know where you got a week from.
1: But just to confirm.
4: where's that cough button? Oh, wrong button. Sorry, what was that, mate? I am still got the remnants of the flu there.
1: Just to confirm.
4: Yes.
1: Yes or no? Mm. Your partner's interstate with your two children.
4: Yes, she is.
1: By herself. Yes. While you recover from an illness that you contracted a week ago.
4: I mean, who knows when I contracted it at the end of the day. Yes, that's correct.
1: Okay.
4: Any other questions?
1: No.
4: Any other judgments from over there, mate? And when you go on benders every weekend and leave your wife with your children at home.
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0: like those mates that just want to keep going. It's Will and Woody keeping you up.
1: Angus and Julia Stone are in the studio again. Great to have you back, guys. Sounds like you're kind of living the life from everything I can read and hear from what you guys have been up to. We've got this brand new song called Karaoke Bar, which we're going to hear live very, very shortly. But I was hearing from one of the producers that the song was born on the Greek island of Hydra.
2: Wow.
3: Yeah.
1: Where Leonard Cohen used to live.
3: It was a wild time.
1: Not bad.
4: Yeah, it was cool. Everyone walking around in suits, smoking cigarettes.
3: Super drinking, groovy.
4: Drinking moonshine.
3: Wow. Yeah, it was good groovy. Times.
1: Yeah.
4: It was groovy.
2: So did you adopt the suit-wearing ways when you're on Hydra? Is that like the uniform of Hydra?
3: I mean, it's very warm there. So it's one of those amazing things where it is a bit like going back in time. There's like no cars on the island, so Whoa. Cats everywhere, people still smoking ciggies inside. And so the studio that we recorded in, yeah, it felt pretty magical. It was the night that this song kind of started, the Saharan sands had, do you remember that time in, did it happen?
4: Sydney, yeah.
3: Sydney.
4: It kicked in, the winds picked up the sands from the desert here.
3: Yeah, everything went red.
4: Went orange, yeah.
2: Oh, whoa. Yeah, right, okay.
4: Yeah. Similar thing happened whilst we're over in Greece on the
1: island. Wow.
4: It's crazy.
3: Yeah, it was very, very strange and surreal. And so this song was sort of born out of a night of, and the guys who run the studio, I mean, it's pretty funny. It's like this, you know, cigarette smoke coming up through the floorboards of the live room and people just from the community coming in the middle of takes and saying hello. It's like, it's an incredible place. And we all ended up sort of sitting around that night. They make their own wine and moonshine and, you know, just, having a time.
4: Yeah, it's wow. cool. There was a guy sitting in the shadow smoking a cigarette. I went down to get a drink from the kitchen.
3: Yeah, that's right.
4: And he was like, Angus, I heard, you know, you and Julia were hanging out. I was talking to him. He's such a poet in his way. He looks so much like Leonard Cohen.
2: Yeah.
4: And it was his son, Adam.
1: Shut up.
4: And it was really cool. I was like, you got to come meet Julia. You know, obviously your family's music has been such a big part of the world and our lives.
1: Wow.
4: And it was cool. We sat in the kitchen, drank wine, passed around the guitar like you would an aux cord and shared. Wow. Adam had these beautiful wow. songs that he'd written himself. And
3: yeah,
4: it was a really special time. I feel like we've been really lucky in that way on our journey, meeting really unique characters and
1: cool.
4: Yeah, cool.
2: Does he get a writing credit in the song Karaoke Bar? Pregnant pause.
3: Yeah, just like, oh, it depends how much percentage you want. What is the split on that?
1: Wow, that's really cool. That's groovy, even. That's,
2: yeah.
1: Now,
4: it could be gravy.
1: It could be.
2: It's bordering on gravy.
1: You were in the kitchen. Now, I've got some audio here, Angus, before we get to you guys performing Karaoke Bar, which we're very excited about, of you singing Big Jet Plane with Dua Lipa. Is that right? Wow. Sounds beautiful.
3: It does. It sounds so nice.
1: Sounds lovely. That's funny. I mean, Julia, you just said then sounds so nice. That's what I'd do. I'd get on the front foot there just as like the best defense is the best attack is. What is it? Best defense is attack. I mean, Angus, if you had to sing that song with someone.
3: Are you guys wondering why I wasn't there?
1: Well, there's a couple of question marks, I reckon.
3: I'll tell you the truth. I mean, I was actually in labor. I was having my baby.
1: Okay, wow. good defense.
3: So that's a pretty
1: best form of defense is pregnancy, it turns out.
2: Excuse. Yeah, all right. So no rift there. Very good. Very good. That's a fair enough excuse. Yeah. But Angus, don't look at Julia. Just look at me. Look at me and Will.
4: Look at me. Yeah.
2: Who was better, Dua or Julia? Just look at us. Look at us.
4: Julia's, you know, she gets 50% of everything, so I have to obviously, you know, dividends and all that. It was a really special experience. I just finished with Dope Lemon in Paris, and they said, jump on a plane, get over here. I flew into Sydney, literally stepped off the plane to go play Big Jet Plane with Joa in the stadium. And it was really cool. Like, she's such a down-to-earth person. And similar thing with Posty. You know, I was over in Quebec at the time. We flew into Texas, and the same thing, meeting the most special people that are just as heavy in the game and appreciate music and traveling, and to step up with these guys is it's been a real blessing.
5: Well, Julia, I heard you've also got an incredible history with some very, very famous people that I want to talk to you about more right up next.
6: This is what it sounds like when you tell someone they've just won around the world flights and $15,000.
7: Oh my God, I can't believe it. Thank you so much. I can't even begin to tell you what this is going to do for our family. We, you know, we feel like we work so hard just to make it week to week. And when you're parents and you've got kids, you just want to give them everything. And when you can't, that's really hard. So to win this, it's a dream come true. Thank you. Thank you so much.
6: To all that entered, and keep it here because we've got even bigger prizes up for grabs very soon. CFM.
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0: good happens after midnight, except these two. It's Will and Woody keeping you up.
1: J-Lo, Ben Affleck, definitely not getting back together. Let's play a bit of J-Lo, though. I actually didn't know this, but when they were married...
2: Such a shame that she's now such a... She's so passe.
1: Yeah.
2: I mean, ever since she funded her own documentary about her love story and then it put Amazon $80 million in the hole. Like, it's just... Yeah. She just needs to let go and just realize she's in the veteran territory. She's still smoking hot.
1: And leaning.
2: Still makes great, doesn't still make great, but it still performs really well.
1: Oh, yeah.
2: Just be like... Just, you're entering that.
1: She's in a new movie with the guy from Ted Lasso. Office Romance. Yeah. Brett Goldstein, the serious dude in Ted Lasso with the beard.
2: Oh, he's good.
1: Yeah, he's great. So I think they hook up in the movie. And a couple of rumours that maybe they're hooking off camera as well. Anyway.
2: Is that right?
1: Yeah, Goldstein.
2: See, she's lowering her colours there.
1: Well, anyway. Hang on a second. He's a lovely man.
2: It's Jennifer Lopez.
1: It doesn't matter. Goldstein.
2: No, it's not.
1: Yeah. Okay.
2: You know what I mean?
1: Anyway, I want to talk about...
2: Do you know what I mean? Her legacy's so good, and now it's just getting tarnished.
1: Sure. And one of the tarnishes, I guess, is unfortunately failed marriages. And so Ben Affleck and her, definitely not getting back together. I didn't know this, but they had matching tattoos done when they were married. It's like it was an infinity symbol with Jennifer and Ben. Anyway.
2: Lame.
1: Yes, super lame.
2: Wow.
1: Super lame. Ben's got that too.
2: Wow, there you go.
1: Anyway, some eagle-eyed fans noticed on social media that she has altered that tattoo. So she has removed Ben's name and then she put an arrow through the infinity symbol.
2: Ooh.
1: Bit of a message there. Bit of a swipe at Ben.
2: You've got a matching tattoo with Mim.
1: Yes, I do. It's a zigzag, so it's an M and a W. It's clever.
2: Lame.
1: Pretty lame.
2: No, so if you broke up with Mim, would you get an arrow through it? Have you discussed that?
1: Well, let me give you a real one, mate. I currently have a tattoo on my foot of half a horse.
2: Yes.
1: That was for another woman.
2: Yes.
1: Now, this is something...
2: Laura from The Bachelor in Paradise.
1: That is exactly right. So I got that tattoo for her. My wife...
2: Yes, for one night.
1: Excuse me?
2: For one night.
1: Don't say it like that.
2: It was for one night.
1: Sort of
2: it was for a one-night bit.
1: Oh, no, yeah.
2: It was for one night. You went on a date with her
1: but the intention,
2: for one night. You got a tattoo for the date.
1: But I thought it was going to go on. And it did not.
2: Well, sorry, Celine Dion, but there was no way it was.
1: It did not. But anyway, the point remains.
2: You got a tattoo for a date with a reality contestant.
1: I'm a spontaneous beast.
2: That's
1: you
2: crazy.
1: You cannot hold me down.
2: That's insane.
1: The craziest.
2: And not just like a tiny tattoo, like it covers your whole foot.
1: Yeah. And it's just half. It's the back half of a horse. And so it's a weird thing that sometimes comes up with my wife where she's like...
2: Oh, that would suck.
1: You've got a tattoo on your body, like quite a big tattoo on your body that is for another woman.
2: Yeah.
1: And so
2: it is an ongoing chat, wouldn't it?
1: I think I need to change it.
2: Are you going
1: to
2: get it off?
1: Well, so my idea actually, my daughter's obsessed with unicorns.
2: Oh, cute.
1: So I've thought it's a back half of a horse. No, you do the front as a unicorn. It was never a horse. I think I could kind of...
2: Yeah, okay.
1: I don't know, I could turn it that way. I'm interested, though.
2: I didn't think about that. That'd be tough for me.
1: Yeah. I've also got a Jessica Hull just tattooed on my body, like the name Jessica Hull. She's a 1,500-meter runner for Australia.
2: Not because you hooked up with her, though.
1: No.
2: For a radio bit.
1: But it's strange for my wife that she's like, there are
2: another
1: two
2: woman.
1: Tattoos on your body dedicated to other women. Anyway, I can't be the only person... who has tattoos dedicated to exes.
2: Oh, that's really rough.
1: It's poor men. For so many reasons. 13.
2: Fly up and meet them for a long weekend. I think you need to.
1: I've got the flu. I think flying would put me over the edge. 13-1065 is our number. Have you got a tattoo dedicated to an ex?
2: All right.
1: And I'm just interested to know, like, how is that going with you? Are you going to tweak it? Are you going to get rid of it? I would say, Will, that maybe you and I can have some ideas as to how you could tweak it.
2: Oh, yeah,
1: love
2: that.
1: Turn it into something else.
2: Bit of a brainstorm.
1: Yeah, that's it. So, 13-1065, have you got a tattoo dedicated to an ex?
2: We'll take your calls up next. It's Will and Woody.
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1: And locals are being celebrated for their recycling habits, with thousands of containers put through the Recycle Rewards program
0: to around the island state.
1: The planned community information session for the waterfront redevelopment won't go ahead today as initially planned, and as a result it has deferred the meeting to allow time for the assessment of landscape architect quotes and a working group review.
0: And beyond.
1: The latest jobs figures have dropped and unemployment remains steady at 4.3% for March. Close to 18,000 jobs were added to the economy last month.
0: If there's news you need to know, you'll hear it 7 days a week on 107.7 CFM.
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1: Hot takes, Woods. We had a lot of fun doing this. Finley.
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1: Couldn't agree more. 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
2: I actually gagged at it.
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1: And it's also like so $16.
2: Yeah. 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
4: Gen Z are convincing themselves it tastes good because it's so good for you. 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
1: Matcha will forever be the nail in Gen Z's coffin in terms of culture. As far as I'm concerned.
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1: There's another hot take.
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7: Good morning, I'm Gareth Thompson with your local news update. The Tassie government has announced an initiative to accelerate the construction of modular homes here in the northwest and across the state. The Modular Housing Finance Guarantee will provide construction loans to builders while homes are being put together off-site. Jeremy Rockliffe has used his State of the State address to say the initiative will result in more prefabricated homes.
8: This initiative will partner with lenders to guarantee a portion of construction finance during the early high-risk phase of modular builds when homes are being built in the factory, but before they are installed on site and become standard mortgage security.
7: The Mayor of Devonport says as many as three more centres could be needed to address the city's childcare shortage. Alison Jarman says parents are even reaching out to her directly, wanting to know how they can get on a list, according to the advocate. It comes as a new centre is progressing at Oldacre Street, with a developer looking to build one at the new Stony Rise Village. Councillor Jarman says there was also a developer interest in potentially providing more. Tassie Senator Jackie Lambie has launched an attack on the AUKUS agreement. She's used a Senate estimates hearing to question the latest plans for Australia to receive three second-hand nuclear subs from the US. The Ulverston-born senator says the US isn't fulfilling its end of the bargain, labelling the used subs trash. And the refuelling of the state's icebreaker will take place in Burnie for the next 12 months. The Noyina has its home port in Hobart, but can't access the city's marine fuel depot because it can't travel under the Tasman Bridge for safety reasons, meaning it has to refuel in the northwest. And that's the latest in local.
9: Morning, I'm Phoebe Humphrey. Bondi terror attack hero Ahmed Al-Ahmed will face court next month, charged with assaulting his father. It's alleged the assault happened at his Sydney home back in March, with the 44-year-old accused of putting his dad in a headlock. The Reserve Bank governor says Australia will likely avoid a recession, but Michelle Bullock has told senators she admits future inflation predictors remain uncertain as war in the Middle East continues. She says in welcome relief, recent rate hikes are starting to take effect.
10: We've already seen some signs that this tightening is starting to work, though it will take around 1 to 2 years for the full effects to fully flow through to the economy.
9: Disturbing claims have been made during a Melbourne court appearance by one of the so-called ISIS brides. It's alleged 31-year-old Zainab Ahmed helped her father keep a teenage slave in their Syrian home. And the days of a 9-to-5 could be no longer in the not-so-distant future. A new report by the International Workplace Group found workers say the traditional hours could be dead by 2050.
0: Get the jump on your next project with the mighty helpful team at Mitre 10 and check Mitre 10 socials for the latest offers and updates. That's mighty helpful Mitre 10.
9: In sport, another tough loss for Geelong last night. Going down to the Crows by 1 point in Adelaide, the Cats overcame a 20-point deficit to level the scores, but captain Patrick Dangerfield has told Seven they lacked the finishing polish.
11: It's a game of chances sometimes. We gave ourselves a chance, but Adelaide made it count when it mattered most.
9: Kieran Foran has won his first game as official Manly coach, with the Sea Eagles beating the Rabbitohs 28-14, and the Aussie cricketers have lost to Pakistan by 4 wickets in the third ODI clash. That's the latest news and sport.
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0: 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The adventure starts here.
15: The top of 15 degrees today, partly cloudy, a slight chance of a shower in the afternoon and evening. Tomorrow, 15 degrees, partly cloudy. Sunday, partly cloudy and 17 degrees as well.
16: In Sheffield right now, it's 3 degrees. In Somerset, it's 2. And in Marawar, it's 11.
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15: Yeah, Tuesday coming, so you've got a few days left. 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
16: It's still looking pretty close.
15: It's actually gotten close. So the other day it was 20 between them. It's now 12 between them. So yeah, somebody's putting in some work. We'll see, I suppose. I'll check again in a couple of hours' time, and we'll see whether it's getting closer or whether a couple of people are starting to pull out a bit. But we'll find out exactly who's won next Friday. 12 votes is the margin between first and second, and then it's only 23 to third.
16: Ooh.
15: So it's very tight.
16: It's got to come down to you and your voting fingers and how many votes per second you can get in.
15: Because you can vote as many times as you want. 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
1: 1300 655 922 is the number. Like the nice man said, give us a buzz if there's anything happening on the roads or in the community. We want to hear about it.
2: There was another number that we were talking about before, and that was the amount of votes we've got separating our leaders in the top 30.
1: Yes, 12 votes currently separating.
2: That is true. And that made me think about Tim Payne. I wonder what his numbers are looking like today.
1: I'll find out for you.
2: Yes, indeed.
1: Please, Pat, in the meantime.
2: We are talking about viral trends and which viral trends has really kind of got you going. Is there anything that's motivated you've seen on the internet and you've just been like, you know what? Yeah, better give that a rest. Ever seen those videos you would have done where it's just like a compilation of short clips of like home hacks where you can just like, I don't know, take a rubber glove and a Coke bottle and some scissors and make a fancy candle holder or something like that?
1: Yeah, I was really worried you were going to say something about getting a few sponges, a glove.
2: No, man, I'm not that into cleaning.
1: For those playing along at home, Tim Payne, according to my phone, is now up to 5 mil.
2: He's up to five
1: and
2: mil.
1: You'll be pleased to know he's updated his bio. He now has a email. You can send him timpayne@attentionseeker.com, ATTN. So it's good to see that he's got some management going as well now. He used to just be an ASICS NZ athlete. He's got a bigger profile now.
2: Right. So I'm just Googling, how many people live in New Zealand?
1: Whoa!
2: Approximately 5 million people.
1: Yep, he is New Zealand.
2: He's become New Zealand. Cool. I haven't really got on that trend, but we are kind of getting on that trend. It is a viral trend, figuring out how viral Tim Payne is. But yeah, I've been inspired, particularly in the cooking realm, by what goes on the internet.
1: Yeah, it's a Friday as well. So doing Friday Live a little bit different this time. We've gone for an artist, not a local artist as such, but an Australian artist. Nathan Cavalieri is performing tomorrow night at Island States The Pier in Ulverston. It's an all-ages show, so get along to that if you'd like to. So he'll be joining us a little bit later on. And look, it's happened the last 2 days, so there's every chance that we have a report of a cow out on the road today.
2: Yeah,
1: so
2: true.
1: Keep your lights on and tell us where you find it. 1300 655 922.
2: I said there was a cow on the road on West Pine in Ryanna.
1: You said,
2: isn't there always a cow?

0: It's FM Morning Crew, Ben and Nathan, today asking you about the trends you've done. Yeah. In just a few minutes, I want to get into exactly what trend has brought this topic up for you, because you were very excited to bring this forward yesterday, and I want to know why. And I've got to try and figure out. I mean, there's a lot of trends around, so I'm sure there are ones that I've been involved in.
1: Yeah, we'll see if we can like triangulate something that we've been, that you've actually partaken in.
0: Do you reckon there's a trend that we've both done? I'll take that as a no.
2: The colder months are here, so spare a thought for those in our community doing it tough. 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
9: So you're telling me you didn't see the school zone sign? Or did you just think it was okay if you're only slightly over the speed limit? Grow up. We've heard it all before. There's no excuse in a school zone.
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0: Nothing to say. CFM.

0: SFM Morning Crew, Ben and Nathan. We're talking trends today. What trends have you part?
1: Oh, Kendrick Lamar just fell off the mic stand.
0: Okay, so can we... This is... We have... From before I started working here, there is like a pet rock in here.
1: It's cute.
0: And for some reason... Did you put it there?
1: No, I assume that Daisy put it there.
0: Okay, so we have a feeling that potentially Jess's daughter has put it on top there.
1: Jess this is Bennett. Some ASMR.
0: However, there... Could you please stop? There was a rock sitting on top of a microphone and you have not moved it and it just moved itself onto the desk. Thank you so much. But today we're talking about trends, what trends you have participated in. Nathan, what trend brought this theme on?
1: What I wanted for my birthday was one of the smasher downer things that you make smash burgers with. Thing to smash the burger with.
0: Yep.
1: Yeah. And I also wanted something... Primarily, I wanted something to weigh down a steak, because when you're trying to get the perfect crust on your steak, I'm standing there with tongs just like pressing it down constantly. I wanted something with a wide surface area.
0: I don't mean to you know, jump into semantics. However, is that a trend? Because I've seen a lot of chefs using it on TikTok and social media, but
1: sounds like a trend.
0: But yeah, but you could also say that slicing, dicing onions, that's a real trend.
1: A real trend, a lot of people doing
0: it. Quite a few chefs chopping some onions, that might be a trend. I'm 100% going to do it because you've been influenced by the internet.
1: Yes, that's where I've seen it. I've just seen people making their smash burgers and going, I could probably do that.
0: I think that what we just need to do is define what we're looking for. Is it just anything that you've done that's been influenced by the internet and another
1: essentially,
0: person?
1: If you found out about it and you've seen it on the internet and went, oh, that looks cool. I wonder if I could have a go at that. That's kind of what I'm talking about.
0: Yeah. So life hacks count.
1: Yeah, I think so.
0: These like one pan bake things. There's this massive thing a couple of years ago. There was a feta cheese, a feta bake thing. Where it was like feta, tomatoes, dry pasta, and you put chicken stock and you'd put it all in just like a casserole dish and just put it in the oven. And it would, I was like, oh my goodness, it's so easy. And then a lot of people tried it and were like, it's not really that nice.
1: It's
0: actually
1: not that great. It's easy because, just because something's easy doesn't mean that it's nice. That's the viral trendiness. Hey, you can have something nice that's easy instead of being putting a lot of love into it. I certainly want to continue putting a lot of love into it.
0: Take your choice. You can either have easy or you can have nice. You can't have both.
1: Yeah, basically. But the Smashburger thing kind of is. That's what they're selling. The sweet spot between easy and nice.
0: I'm too immature for this conversation.
1: But like I said, I've got a nice cast iron one. I'm keen to weigh a steak down with it so I can work on the sides.

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4: Good morning, I'm Gareth Thompson with your local news update. As youth offenders in the Northwest prepare to move to a new southern facility, questions remain over whether the government will consider creating group homes for local young people who are incarcerated. It comes as those at the Ashley Youth Detention Centre in Deloraine shift to Pontville in the state's south. There's no funding budgeted for dedicated facilities in the north or the northwest, but Children and Youth Minister Joe Palmer said support already exists for those who have to travel. The member for Braddon has defended the state's firearms reforms in budget estimates hearings. Felix Ellis responding to questioning from Labor's Jen Butler over whether the decision not to enforce caps on firearm ownership had been influenced by gun lobby groups.
5: No, I haven't met with any foreign firearms lobby groups, and all donations to the Liberal Party, I'm sure, are declared within the rules. Now, as for whether Jacinda Allen from the Labor Party in Victoria, who made the same decision, that's a matter for her.
4: While gun ownership in the Northwest is mostly for agricultural use, that the area maintains approximately 6 clubs for recreational shooting. And Tasmania's largest junior sporting event, rather, kicks off in Devonport this weekend. The Devonport Cup will see junior soccer clubs from all over the state descend on the northwest. The action said to take over Byard, Maidstone, Meercroft Parks, as well as Valley Road from tonight until Sunday. Devonport Junior Soccer's John Alexu says for volunteers, it's a mammoth effort. And that's the latest in local.
6: Morning, I'm Phoebe Humphrey. Bondi terror attack hero Ahmed El Ahmed has been charged with assaulting his dad. The 44-year-old is accused of attacking his elderly father in his own home in March, allegedly putting him in a headlock. He's been charged with assault and stalking and will face a Sydney court next month. Barnaby Joyce has struggled to explain a key One Nation housing policy about whether migrants could be forced to sell their own homes. The high-profile MP initially told Sky News that was part of the party's policy, but then made an on-air backflip saying, no, it's actually not.
7: This policy is formative, but on further investigation and discussions with One Nation, no, we are not going to be kicking permanent residents out of their house.
6: Donald Trump has slammed a US House of Reps vote seeking to limit his war powers in Iran. The House passed a resolution aimed at halting further military action against Iran unless authorised by Congress. The US president says the move is unpatriotic. And it's been revealed Victorian taxpayers are funding weight loss drugs like Ozempic for prisoners.
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6: In sport, the Aussie cricketers have lost the one-day series against Pakistan, losing the third and deciding clash by 4 wickets. Our boys all out for just 157, batting first.
8: Again, a bit like the first game. I think we were just too many runs short and, it wasn't to be in the end.
6: Skipper Josh Inglis there on Fox. The Crows have held on to beat Geelong by just 1 point in Adelaide last night. Jordan Dawson kicking 3. And in NRL, Kieran Foran has guided the Sea Eagles to their 8th win from 10 games against the Rabbitohs. That's the latest news and sport.
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9: That was an accident. 15 top today, partly cloudy. Tomorrow, 15, partly cloudy again. Sunday, looking like it's going to be 17 degrees, partly cloudy. In Devonport at the second, 4 degrees. Burnie, 6. And Circular Head, Smithton, Stanley, both sitting at 8 degrees. Sorry about that. Let's continue with the song.

0: SFM Morning Crew, Ben and Nathan Ritardo, talking about what trends you have gotten involved in. I think it's kind of, it's interesting because to a certain extent, our job is to be on top of the trends.
1: Yeah. We got to try them out sometimes.
0: But I don't know what the last trend was that I did.
1: Okay. Did you try Dubai chocolate?
0: No.
1: Really?
0: Yeah.
1: It's really good. Me either. No. Of course, no. God, no. I don't follow trends.
0: No. I'm not. That's not that's having a go. I just haven't tried it. But
1: really, like, oh man. I mean, $20 a block is pretty insane. But it's pretty incredible.
0: Is it $20 a block?
1: It used to be $20 a block. Brother. I didn't do the whole pistachio thing because I just don't really care for pistachio.
0: Brother,
1: $20 a jar. Oh man, it's good chocolate. I mean, it's what they do.
0: Probably, I don't know. Continue.
1: Yeah, it's got pastry in it. It's got tiny little shards of pastry,
0: of like phyllo pastry, like
1: yeah, like that kind of thing. Just like real, real tiny little shards. Like I don't know, like a couple mils thick. And there's so many of that together, it creates an insane crunch. I thought it was biscuit originally. Very crunchy biscuit, but no, it's a classic Middle Eastern thing of lots of tiny little shards of baked pastry. It's crunchy. It's like crunchy. It's
0: that classic Middle Eastern thing of the. Do you think that when do you think Dubai chocolate actually started, and was it always called Dubai chocolate?
1: Well, basically, it is a classic Middle Eastern technique.
0: Is it
1: that basically went viral recently in Dubai? So people called it Dubai chocolate, but it is, yeah.
0: Because I thought chocolate was a South American thing and wasn't invented till the 1800s. So I don't know how long Dubai chocolate would have been around for.
1: 1800s.
0: Maybe late 1700s, but it's I would hardly say that it's, I mean, I don't know. And also what's considered traditional, I would hardly consider that traditional though.
1: Okay. I'll rephrase that then. Okay. So it's got something called, how do I pronounce that? Kadaif. Kadaif.
0: Sure.
1: There's about seven different ways of
0: Kadaif. Who's Taif?
1: Taz Taif. It's a family of Middle Eastern Middle Eastern pastry products. And so maybe the chocolate is a bit of a new thing, but the pastry is an ancient Middle Eastern thing.
0: Okay. Is it like...
1: It's chopped phyllo pastry, yeah.
0: It's like the baklava of the Middle East.
1: Yeah, absolutely. And they've just slapped it in chocolate with the pistachio cream. But it is a chocolatier in Dubai that made it look real good and everyone had to have it. Now there's a world pistachio shortage.
0: Is it actually?
1: Yeah, absolutely.
0: How grim. CFM.

0: At the CFM Morning Crew, it's that age-old question. What's in the box?
1: Oh, this question is so age-old. 1-300-605-922. You get yourself instantly in the draw for $1,000 to spend at Truscott's Tyre Solution. When it comes to tyres, trust Truscott's. And also our draw for our Morning Crew goodie bag, which will be drawn in just a couple of hours' time.
2: 700 BC. What if in thine yonder box... It was like a Franciscan monk or something. No, I'm just lying at this point. It is probably a very old question. It probably dates back to the first box ever. Someone's wondering what's in it. So, the clues that we have today. this item was invented in the 1500s.
1: Yeah.
2: And it's still used today. Similar devices have been used all the way back to ancient Greece, though. So it's got to be a kind of simple design.
1: Yeah,
2: cool. Traditionally, they are used in food preparation. In the Caribbean, they are also used as a musical percussion instrument. Hallelujah.
1: 1500s.
2: Yeah. It was modernised in the 1500s. The version we're using today, and we do use them today, was made in the 1500s. But ancient versions exist back to ancient Greece and the ancient Etruscans. So it's probably not like a car. Or if a device can be that old and still be in use today...
1: What's your second clue again?
2: A second clue. Traditionally, they are used in food preparation.
1: So food preparation, Caribbean uses it musically, and it's from 1500. There you go, 1-300-605-922.
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12: Ben and Nathan are the CFM Morning Crew. If you want to chat, call 1300 655 922.
13: Box. The box. In the box.
14: What's in the box? In the box. What's in the box today?
13: What's in the box?
12: At the CFM Morning Crew, it's that age-old question. What's in the box?
15: 1300 655 922 is the number. You can call through at any time with anything happening on the roads. Nobody has done so today. So
16: I'm hearing what the people are saying. Jacob said the questions are a little bit too tricky.
15: Yeah.
16: Yesterday. I'm hearing the deafening silence of people calling in, so I must be making it sound a little bit harder than it is.
15: Yeah, go ahead.
16: Cool. So this device was invented a long ago and we're still using it every day, depending on who you are. Similar devices have been... Yeah, okay. They're used in food preparation, but in the Caribbean, they are also used as a musical instrument.
15: I towards the end, have had a brainwave come to me, but continue.
16: Yeah,
15: a couple more.
16: Yeah, there's only a couple of things you can make food with that could be a percussion instrument. Well, hang on. Technically, everything you make food with could be a production instrument.
15: Everything's a drum, as Auntie Donna once famously said.
16: Oh, that's good. Constructed of metal... This item comes in various degrees of fineness to coarseness for different degrees of function.
15: Oh, you know what? I'm now gone.
16: Yep, that's...
15: See, Ben, I was going to say spoons.
16: Yes. Oh, well, that would be perfect. That would have been a perfect example too. It is not spoons, as you now tell. They come in wedge shapes, cone shapes, box shapes, and paddle shapes.
15: Ben, is it like a cheese grater or
16: yes,
15: something?
16: Yes, it is a cheese grater or something.
15: They use a cheese grater?
16: As a musical instrument, totally. They have many holes with sharp edges. It has a piece of food in the name. A miniature version would be referred to as a zester. Dare I mention the C word? Cheese. And the final clue is it works great.
15: You could also, like, could you... I'm trying to think of a way you can work the word Julienne into it. Is julienne like a slicing technique that's from a... It's one of those, like the angled slicer ones that you kind of back and forth.
17: See, that's a mandolin, which is another musical instrument.
15: But Amanda.
17: Yeah.
15: There you go. That's, totally. That's what's in the box tomorrow. Yeah,
17: julienne is a classic French culinary knife used to cut vegetables or fruit into long, thin matchsticks.
15: I'm sorry, I'm wrong. CFM, good morning.
17: You're right.

0: 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Very exciting because today is the last day for you to get involved with our Winter Escapes Week 1 Escape. We've got more escapes to come, but Week 1 is almost over because it is almost the end of Week 1. CFMTars.com.au.
1: Is that something interesting about the way you're saying Week 1?
0: Week 1!
1: It is interesting.
0: It's all thanks to some legends. 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This is the Hadley's Orient Hotel.
1: It's the oldest, surely it must be the oldest hotel in Tasmania.
0: You were about to throw out a fact. You're like, it's the oldest. You're like, I should probably fact check
1: that. Yeah, it's true.
0: Go and fact check it.
1: I'm like, it's 190 years old.
0: Well, Bernie's celebrating 200 years. So do with that what you will. So
1: yeah, okay. So it'd
0: have to be up there.
1: It'd be damn close. Okay, apparently there's two other places. Cool. Fair enough. I didn't realise Tasmania was quite that old. But the fact that this is still running, Hadley's Orient Hotel, what I can tell you is...
0: Is it in the top five? Is it in the five oldest?
1: Oh, hell yeah, it's in the top five. And I would happily say it's definitely the nicest.
0: Yeah, good answer.
1: Yeah, it absolutely is. I've seen these other guys. Nothing wrong with them, but Hadley's Orient Hotel is definitely the nicest, oldest
0: gorgeous.
1: Hotel.
0: It's gorgeous. Heritage listed with the facade. It's got all these incredible facilities there. You get yourself your coffee pod machine, your tea and coffee facilities as well, your mini bar that's stocked up in there, and, of course, a walk-in shower, which I learnt is one without a door or any handles or anything.
1: It's back in the 1800s, they probably just didn't have shower screens made out of plastic.
0: Yeah. Anyway, tell us about it. You said what I can tell you, and then I interrupted you.
1: Oh, true. No, it's definitely one of the look. I'm not gonna talk smack on the other hotels. One of which I've been to, and it's beautiful. It reckons it's the oldest hotel. However, the Hadley's Orient is of a different level of pizzazz and class. I would have to say the Hadley's Orient Hotel is not a tavern. It's not an inn. Which these two ones are. It's like a proper big fancy hotel. And it's been running for a long, long
0: time.
1: And
0: you can win yourself two nights in the superior room with car parking and brekkies. So it's perfect for couples. This is in Hobart, the heart of Hobart. It's boutique accommodation. CFMTAS.com.au to enter for this. Get yourself to a place, as Nathan would say, with pizzazz.
1: Yeah.
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5: Hello, it's me, DJ Trump. 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
11: Good morning, I'm Gareth Thompson with your local news update. We're expected to find out today who will be taking over Madeleine Ogilvie's former portfolios after she resigned from the front bench on Saturday. Treasurer Erica Betts was temporarily sworn in as Minister for Arts, Education and Heritage, Science, Innovation and the Digital Economy, and Community and Multicultural Affairs on Tuesday, appearing before this week's budget estimates hearing on their behalf. However, Jeremy Rockliffe says he'll announce permanent arrangements for Cabinet today, prompting speculation that former Deputy Premier Michael Ferguson could be brought back into the fold. Other contenders for promotion from the backbench include Member for Braddon Roger Yench, Mark Shelton, Rob Fares and Marcus Fermi. Questions remain about whether the government will consider creating group homes for local young people who are incarcerated. It comes as youth detained at Ashley Youth Detention Centre in Deloraine moved to Pontville in the state's south. There's no funding budgeted for dedicated families in the north and northwest, but the government says support already exists for those who have to travel. And Uni Review is back in the northwest. The original sketch comedy musical is a Made in Tassie production, skewering the lively politics of the island state. The company says interest in the show has ramped up in recent years.
12: You know, we've had nearly every member of the Liberal Party attend the show, a lot of Labor, a lot of Greens and a lot of the Independents as well. So, which is fantastic because at the end of the day, if you can't laugh at yourself, what can you laugh at?
11: Rockliffe Man is showing at the Parramatta Arts Centre tonight and Saturday night at 7:30. And that's the latest in local news.
13: Morning, I'm Phoebe Humphrey. Dodgy NDIS providers will no longer be able to underpay staff after the Fair Work Commission closed a loophole. Under the old rules, workers were able to be paid less than the rebates refunded by the scheme. The man who tackled one of the Bondi gunmen is accused of assaulting his father. Ahmed Al Ahmed has been charged with attacking his dad in his own home in March, allegedly putting him in a headlock. The 44-year-old will face court in Sydney next month. The federal government's anti-slavery SAR says a new Trump tariff set to be put on Australia is a distraction from human rights issues. The US is seeking to impose a 12.5% tariff on Australia and dozens of other countries, accusing them of using unfair trade practices, including modern slavery. Commissioner Chris Evans says the Trump administration is not genuinely concerned about worker rights, and this is a weaponisation of trade measures. And a miracle tale of survival with a Nepalese climbing guide found alive after spending 6 days missing on Mount Everest.
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13: In sport, a thrilling finish at the Adelaide Oval last night with the Crows beating the Cats by just 1 point. Adelaide holding on late as Geelong kicked the last 3 goals of the game. Veteran Taylor Walker stoked with the result.
14: For our boys to be able to start the game really well and then just chip away. It's just one of those games you've got to keep chipping away at, and all's well and good to get the 4 points.
13: They're on 7. And Kieran Foran has won his first game as official coach of Manly, the Sea Eagles beating the Rabbitohs 28-14 to move to third on the NRL table. That's the latest news and sport.
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0: Going for a top of 15, the curve. I'm sorry. Across the coast, please. Today, partly cloudy. Tomorrow, partly cloudy and 15. And Sunday, partly cloudy, 17 degrees. I tried to save it and it just ended up even worse.
1: Across the coast? It's currently 4 degrees in Sheffield right now, 4 degrees in Somerset, and 11 degrees in Marawar.
0: Cool.
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1: Indeed, and thanks to Devonport and Bernie Toyota. Mm-hmm. Don't send a ute to do a Hilux job. We've got $1,500 for the winning tradie and $500 thanks to Mitre 10. And you'll be down there at Don Road as the crow flies this next Friday.
0: I mean, as the crow flies, as anybody flies, it's the same direction. Go to there. You can vote as many times as you'd like. So if you've got a person that you think deserves a little bit of credit, make sure you do jump on and give them what you think they deserve. It's also all thanks to the legends at Playfish Fruit.

0: Just get on there, like, I'd like everybody to have a vote. Give everybody one vote.
1: And can I say, it's nice of you to think that way.
0: Truly, absolutely. They do great things for people. We just want to celebrate them.
1: Celebrate good times. Come on, 7times.com.
0: I reckon that those two songs would mash up.

0: With Ben and Nathan, this is the CFM Morning Crew. Call 1-300-655-922.
1: We're going to have Nathan Cavalieri joining us on the show. We sat down for a chat with him yesterday.
2: Yeah. It's the Morning Crew on CFM with Ben and Nathan and Nathan Cavalieri.
1: Yes, he's playing tomorrow night at the Pier in Ulverston. That's going to be our Friday Live for you.
2: I don't know if people know this, but he would have to, if you don't know who Nathan Cavalieri is, he would have to be the kind of the, one of the most famous Australian musician that you haven't heard of, really.
1: Yeah, so make sure you stick around for that. That is in just a few minutes' time. You can call us if there's anything happening on the road as well. And if you do like that chat with Nathan, we'll be uploading the full version to our social media, to our website later in the day. Once I figure out how to do that? It's a great question.
2: I'm really looking forward to having those interviews uploaded and you figuring out how to do that.
1: I mean, you could also... No, that's fine. Say thank you. Good morning.

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8: On the other side, we're going to have Nathan Cavalieri, the interview that we had with him the other day, chatting through things. He's doing a gig tomorrow night in Ulverston. It's an all-ages show. 7:30 kickoff.
9: A blues legend. And a blues legend by the time he was about 12?
8: Yeah.

0: SAFM Morning Crew with Ben and Nathan, performing live this Saturday in Ulverston at the Pier. He's a very talented musician by the name of Nathan Cavalieri, and he joins us on the phone. Thank you so much for joining us today.
1: Thank you for having me.
2: Tasmania thanks you for coming down. Tasmania loves you.
1: And I love Tasmania. I've got a really special place in my heart for Tassie, because it was actually the part of the tour a good 3 or 4 years ago that is where I felt true freedom on the road. I went after a really long sort of dark period, so I cannot wait to get down there. And it's also the end of the tour.
2: Yeah. I was looking at that too. We're actually lucky in Tassie to have a fair few end of tour final gigs, and I think that's really lucky, because I'd like to think it's a beautiful little island to come along and be free in, especially if you've finished all your obligations off.
1: Yeah, absolutely. But I think the end of the tour, unless you're like a big international where the end of the tour is Australia after they've done about 100 gigs and they're just over it, which is not the case with me. I think it's just nothing but celebration and letting go. And so I'm stoked to be able to do that down in Tassie. And we're actually going to take a few days off after those gigs and just hang at a friend's holiday house for
2: a recharge. Nice.
1: So we're stoked. We've been told to bring our winter woolies, though.
0: So looking to the gig itself, what are you bringing down for this particular instance?
1: Well, I had a good think about what I wanted to create for the music tour for 2026. I was actually inspired by a gig I did in Ipswich, which was the end of the tour last year, and it went off. Like, all of the fire, like, that the pump, the high energy of those last two songs, it was just a real thrill, and it kind of reminded me of one of the original reasons that I got into music. And I thought, I reckon this year, I don't want to wait until those last two songs. I'm going to bring some of that fiery energy at the start of the set and make it a little bit of an anchor. And so it's a really electric, fiery rock and blues show, but it also is a roller coaster. Now, we go to those places where we bang pretty hard, but then there are some really tender moments and some also fun, quirky moments. And of course, I incorporate it with stories of my upbringing and also just what's happening in life these days as well.
2: That sounds like a really exciting reinvention, because your set list as a touring musician is who you are. It sounds like more of a traditional build-up throughout the set, ending on those two massive rages, and then decided, hey, let's roller coaster it. And so you've stitched it back together, which is a lot what life can be like.
1: Yeah, 100%. It's a great parallel, actually, because it kind of feels like a mini sort of representation of life in one way or another. And I think that's what one of the many magical aspects of the live experience, like whoever's on stage, is maybe become a trigger of certain feelings that you might not normally feel, and you go along on that ride collectively when it's the live experience, because you've got a whole audience that you're a part of if you're a part of, so I still love playing live so much, and it's quite different from what I used to do as a kid. And when I was a kid, I only knew how to play guitar, and I was terrible on the microphone. I didn't know what to say. I just wanted to bury my head in the guitar, and the guitar was my voice. But I never really wanted to be, I didn't only want to be a guitar player. I wanted to express myself so many other ways. I'd look at people like B.B. King and think that they express themselves through songs, lyrics, their voice, as well as the guitar and production. And so I have those skills now. So it feels pretty liberating up there these days.
0: I absolutely love the role model that you're setting for people in the way that you look back and reflect, and how you acknowledge tall poppy syndrome and obviously the struggles of growing up and dealing with things like anxiety and stuff on stage. I'm a performer, Nathan's a performer. There are a lot of performers out there that are quite a lot of the time won't put themselves out there for fear of failure or for fear of being torn down. You, again, are very open about this. You run courses on it. Would I be able to just ask you, if you were to say just a couple of sentences to a little kid that's really wanting to start but just doesn't know how to, or worried about what's going to happen from
2: doesn't
0: it.
2: Think they'll be able to do it, understand so much emotional fear and procrastination comes from the disbelief, like the lack of hope that we'll be able to achieve whatever it is we want to achieve.
0: What should they know?
1: For sure. I mean, it depends how old they are and where they are in their career, in their development, stuff like that. But the first thing I would say is everybody starts somewhere. And we're always comparing ourselves to the other artist's best day or best performance. You don't. Everyone hides their worst performances. I remember Katie Noonan saying to me that Bruno Mars, because she had Bruno Mars sing backing vocals on one of her songs, and he was not the singer that we know him to be today. Mm. And I was like, everyone starts somewhere. The other I'd say about just general anxiety before performance, make it your mission to get to know yourself and your feelings. Because when you think about it, right, at the end of the day, all of this is just sensations. And sometimes those sensations and feelings can be quite overwhelming, particularly if they're paired with thoughts of us being inadequate in some way. Make it your mission to get comfortable being uncomfortable, to work out what it is you need to give yourself in that moment to make yourself feel good. Think of it just as, how would you support a really close friend that was thinking that stuff? And that's the support you got to be to yourself. And it can take time, but it's all worth it.
0: If you had to listen to this and thought, wow, this guy speaks really well, he's an incredible musician, you want to go along and see him, your chance is this weekend, tomorrow night at the Pier in Ulverston. It's an all-ages show, so make sure you bring along your family as well.
1: Get them off the screen.
0: Kicks off around about 7:30, so do make sure you get yourself there. Nathan Cavalieri, thank you so much for joining us on the show.
1: Thanks for your time, guys. Appreciate it.
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17: Good morning, I'm Gareth Thompson with your local news update. Just in, and crews are arriving to the scene of a fire at the Georgetown Waste Transfer Station. Initial reports suggest a vehicle is ablaze. We'll have more details as they come to hand. Ahead of the changeover to a new youth detention centre, it remains to be seen if the Rockliffe government will consider creating group homes for incarcerated young people from the northwest. Member for Mersey, Mike Gaffney, points out that while the Ashley Youth Detention Centre is in Deloraine, its replacement will be 2 hours south in Pontville.
18: By transferring the youth from Ashley to Pontville is further disengaging them from the communities where they must go back and get their supports from.
17: While no funding has been budgeted for dedicated facilities in the Northwest, the Children and Youth Minister says support already exists for those who have to travel.
19: There is quite a number of programs and resourcing that we have seen families in the south of the state use in order to visit their children while it's been at in Deloraine at AYDC. So a lot of those, that's already set up.
17: Joe Palmer there. And when Robins captain Jordan Quayle takes to the field this weekend, he won't just be responsible for his Central Coast side. Quayle is set to co-captain with Latrobe's Alex Lee in his first representative captaincy when NWFL takes on the NTFA. The action gets underway with the under-19s, followed by the senior women at 12:10 on Saturday. The senior men will take to Dial Park at 2:15. And that's the latest in local news.
20: Morning, I'm Phoebe Humphrey. The first of Labor's major tax reforms have passed the lower house, but a showdown is now looming in the Senate. The Coalition and One Nation both oppose the bill, which includes changes to capital gains tax and negative gearing. ALP President Wayne Swan telling Nine these changes are not controversial.
21: They're sensible and measured reforms, but we've got to get cracking on this. It's not as if we haven't been here before. These reforms have been debated for years and years.
20: Unions have welcomed the closing of a loophole that'll stop dodgy NDIS providers from underpaying their staff. Under the old rules, disability support workers could be paid less than the rebates refunded by the scheme. Angus McFarlane from the Australian Services Union says this will put thousands back in members' pockets.
22: About 30,000 workers, we estimate, in the NDIS will be up to $16,000 a year better off.
20: And prominent Australian aviation expert Geoffrey Thomas has died. The founder and editor-in-chief of AirlineRatings.com passed away earlier this week.
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20: In sport, Pakistan has won the one-day series against Australia, taking out the third and deciding clash by 4 wickets. The Aussies were all out for just 157, batting first, with the home side chasing down a target with 49 balls to spare. Skipper Josh Inglis is taking the positives out of the series.
23: Some young, inexperienced guys in that changing room, so I think it's great learning for them.
20: That's on Fox. And Polish world number 114, Maja Felinska, has made French Open history after becoming the first qualifier to make it all the way to the final. That's the latest news and sport.
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0: 15 is going to be our top across the coast today. Partly cloudy tomorrow, partly cloudy again in 15, and Sunday 17 degrees and partly cloudy too.
2: Pretty reasonable in Marawar right now. It's 11 degrees in Somerset. It's 3 degrees and it's even less than that in Sheffield.
0: It is the CFM morning crew. If there's anything happening on the roads, there's been cows out the last 2 days. So let's make it 3 in a row to finish out your week. 1-300-655-922.
2: I was going to say a cow out on West Pine Road in Ryanna. I assume there's one there every day.

0: XFM Morning Crew, Ben and Nathan, 1-300-655-922, talking about what trends you get involved in. You've been influenced. That's what we're kind of stretching the definition out to, is what you've been influenced by the internet for.
1: Yes, absolutely. Have you seen the whole Doja Cat, Elon Musk thing kicking about at the moment?
0: No.
1: Have you got the swear word button ready for me?
0: Yeah.
1: Doja Cat wants X or Twitter to have the audio post feature back. So she just posted, "Hey, Elon, if you see this, please put the audio post feature back on here. Thanks, you frog-billed looking barrel-chested Ewok. You look like you eat sand."
0: That's my favourite trend.
1: Exactly.
0: Good to see we're on topic here. I'm trying to think about what...
1: I don't know. It's trending. I could get real mad about audio posts as well and send some abuse to the owner of the app. But no, I don't think that's how to go about things. I just like to make the smash burgers, and I gave them a try and it worked perfectly.
0: I've been trying to think about what trends I've been involved in. And I think, you know, a lot of the stuff, I don't know about, maybe it's just me, there's a lot of trends on social media, especially on TikTok and Instagram, that are primarily centered around filters.
1: Are they?
0: And I will participate in those trends, but not post those trends.
1: Yeah.
0: So I'll go into the app and I'll, you know, there's like, what would you look like if you were a guy, what would you look like if you're a girl? Like, what are your three green flags, three red flags, this kind of stuff. I'll click those and witness it, and then I will promptly exit it. I don't want anybody knowing, like, I'm not sharing it. You don't get to see what I'd look like as a beautiful, strong 25-year-old woman.
1: This is very, very like dress up as a princess in front of the mirror at home, but not wear it out to Coles kind of energy.
0: Well, I mean, I do wear my princess outfit to Coles.
1: That's what I mean. I'm like, it's an odd departure to that you not post the images comparative.
0: You know me.
1: Yeah. No, that's fair enough. I'm like, look, I think it's fair enough to try out a filter.
0: Yeah, that's the one trend I get involved in. But again, I'm not posting it. I'm not posting it.
1: Will you show me?
0: CFM, no.

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1: CFM Morning Crew, 1300 655 922 is the phone number. If you'd like to play Stream On two songs, you just got to tell us, hey, which one is more popular, Nathan?
2: Can I go first?
1: You'd like to go first, wouldn't you?
2: I would.
1: Let's do it. All right, I've got two songs for you. These, I think, they are, again, right next to each other in numbers.
2: Cool.
1: And they are very, very, very good songs, I think, both related
2: to a similar topic. I was about to ask. I'm a sucker for all
1: You have looked at me like you're not impressed with that, so that's fine. What about Vampire by Olivia Rodrigo? Dry like a goddamn vampire.
2: Better.
1: Which one do you think is more popular?
2: Sucker, surely. Good. The less I know about popular music, the more elite I am.
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1: 1-300-605-922 is the phone number for this one. Pretty simple game. Give us two, well, we'll give you two songs. You tell us which one is more popular.
2: Yeah.
1: It's not necessarily an easy game, though. It's not necessarily an easy game.
2: I like a simple game that's... I'm doing terribly this week, for example.
1: Yeah, you're not doing great, but that's okay.
2: It's fine.
1: 1-300-655-922 is the phone number, in which we've got a new friend. Good morning, Debbie.
10: Yes, hi. How are you going?
1: Very, very well.
2: Good, Debbie.
1: You.
2: Welcome
1: fantastic.
2: Aboard.
1: We've got two songs. Just tell us which one is more popular. Both of these ones are from the late 90s, okay?
10: Yes.
1: All right, so we've got Song 2 by Blur. And we've paired that one up against NSYNC with Bye Bye Bye. Baby, bye, bye, bye. Now, these are very, very close.
2: That's tricky.
1: Right next to each other. So your job is to try and tell us which one you think has been streamed more out of those two.
10: That's a trick one. I'd say the first one, please.
1: Mm-hmm. Yeah, you'd be correct.
2: Nice.
1: Well done, Debbie. You're absolutely on fire. Do you have any particular feelings about either of these songs? Do you like or dislike either of them?
10: No, I like both of them.
1: That's yeah, a
2: good taste. No, correct again, yeah.
1: We'll be instantly in the draw for $1,000 to spend at Truscott's Tyre Solution and our weekly goodie bag.
2: I only know legends called Debbie.
10: Oh, yes, that's us.
1: I love Debbie.
2: We love Debbie. Absolutely, we do.
1: Thanks for calling, Debbie. Have a great day. Your next chance to get in the draw and your last chance for this week before your long weekend is going to be happening just under an hour's time. Good morning. Drive safe. Turn your headlights on. CFM.

0: CFM Morning Crew, Ben and Nathan. We have Win on the Coast. It's going to get announced later today. The entries for this week's are all closed off to $100 to spend a $100 dining experience.
1: Jeez, man, I'm so torn because, one, I'm so stoked that somebody could win an incredible prize to Mrs. Jones, but I'm simultaneously so disappointed that no one will ever be able to win it again.
0: Mate, have I got news for you?
1: Wait, have you got news for me?
0: Yes. We're doing it again.
1: We're doing it again next week?
0: So next week, again, we are giving away your chance to go to the beautiful Mrs. Jones at the Bluff in Devonport and enjoy yourself $100 worth of food. They've got the new lunch menu. It's $49 for two courses.
1: So Friday, Saturday, and Sunday.
0: They're also open for dinner Wednesday through to Monday. So they're only closed on Tuesday, it appears, for dinner. Go onto our website, cfmtaz.com.au. That's where you could have gone to enter for this week's. And if you find out a little bit later on that you have not won it.
1: Go again.
0: Easy. It's all you got to do. I will say, spoilers. I'm not going to say too much. I'm not going to say who it is. Right. But I will say that the winner of this week's week's one has a feminine name. Okay, do with that what you will. cfmtaz.com.au. Head there to enter for next week's. That'll be up, I believe, tomorrow. You'll be able to enter for that.
1: And you'll be able to start entering for it as many times as you like
0: at cfmtaz.com.au. As many times as you want.
1: Get into it.
0: Yes, the special lunch menu at Mrs. Jones, only $49 for two courses, Friday, Saturday, and Sunday.
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3: 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We had a lot of fun doing this. Finley.
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7: Good morning, I'm Garrett Thompson with your local news update. In a developing story, there are reports of a car fire at a waste management facility in Georgetown. TFS crews are on the scene. There are no reports of injuries at this stage. The member for Braddon has defended the state government's firearm reforms in budget estimates hearings. Felix Ellis responding to questioning from Labor's Jen Butler over whether the decision not to enforce caps on firearm ownership had been influenced by gun lobby groups.
8: No, I haven't met with any firearms lobby groups, and all donations to the Liberal Party, I'm sure, are declared within the rules. Now, as for whether Jacinda Allen from the Labor Party in Victoria, who made the same decision, did that, that's a matter for her.
7: While gun ownership in the Northwest is mostly for agricultural use, the region maintains approximately 6 clubs for recreational shooting. Meanwhile, tasers will be issued to dozens of general duties police officers across the state for a 12-month trial. It's pitched as giving officers an extra option in high-risk situations, improving safety and reducing risk. The trial is set to be rolled out to 50 officers working in frontline positions statewide, including here in the Northwest, from July 1, and will expand if successful. As youth offenders in the Northwest prepare to move to a new southern facility, questions remain around whether the government will consider creating group homes for local young offenders who are incarcerated. It comes as the Ashley Youth Detention Centre in Deloraine shifts to Pontville in the state south. There's no funding budgeted for dedicated facilities in the north or northwest, but Children and Youth Minister Joe Palmer said support already exists for those who have to travel. And Tasmania's largest junior sporting event kicks off in Devonport this weekend. The Devonport Cup will see junior soccer clubs from all over the state descend on the northwest from today. The action set to take over Byard, Maidstone and Meercroft Parks, as well as Valley Road from tonight until Sunday. Devonport Junior Soccer's John Alexou said, as for volunteers, it's a mammoth effort.
9: We have children from all around the state participating in this huge event. Look, we've got over 150 teams with 33 clubs from all around the state and associations as well. We have over 30 female teams participating as well, which is a first for our cup.
7: And that's the latest in local news.
10: Morning, I'm Phoebe Humphrey. Bondi terror attack hero Ahmed Al-Ahmed will face court next month, charged with assaulting his dad. It's alleged the assault happened at his Sydney home back in March, with the 44-year-old accused of putting his father in a headlock. Senior ministers are making no apologies after revelations more than 51,000 non-citizens access the taxpayer-funded 5% home deposit scheme. Liberal frontbencher Andrew Bragg says only citizens should have access to it, but Mark Butler's told Seven permanent residents pay their way too.
11: They're building careers, they're building businesses, they're having children, and we want them to enjoy the full Australian dream, which includes getting into housing.
10: And Donald Trump has dismissed a House of Representatives vote seeking to limit his war powers in Iran as meaningless. It comes as Iran's Supreme Leader claims his country's enemies have suffered a decisive blow through military clashes and domestic unrest. Meantime, Hezbollah says it didn't agree to a ceasefire with Israel and has launched a number of rockets towards IDF soldiers in Lebanon.
12: For all the best four-wheel drive tyres, you can trust God's Tyre Solution. 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
10: In sport, a resilient Crows have upset Premiership contenders Geelong by just 1 point in Adelaide. The Cats kicked the last 3 goals in the tight finish. Adelaide coach Matthew Nix says it took something special to hang on.
13: For me, it's more about the way we did it, the way we got it done. I thought, you know, deep down, I just know how good we are. And it's hard sometimes to sort of walk in here and talk to that, but I will today. The boys executed under immense pressure.
10: And Manly has jumped to third on the NRL table with a 28-14 win over South Sydney last night to kick off round 14. That's the latest. latest news and sport.
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15: Partly cloudy today, a top of 15 degrees. Tomorrow, partly cloudy again, 15 degrees. And Sunday, partly cloudy again, 5 to 17 degrees.
16: It's 7 degrees in Devonport currently. In Burnie, it's 3. And in Smithton, it's 7.
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15: 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You got until Tuesday to get your votes in. It is unlimited, the amount of votes you can put through. The start of the show was 12, the difference. I'm going to tell you, the lead has extended to 15.
16: People are listening and people are voting. So get up early. I mean, I don't know. It might be early for now.
15: But here's the thing. 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In a couple of hours, it's only 3. So this is very hotly contested.
16: Truly. And so I assume that everything's going to start taking off now that we're really entering our daylight hours. Same as Tim Payne and his Instagram followers really started taking off once it became South American daylight hours.
15: CFMTAS.com.au to go and vote there. You can vote as many times as you'd like. The winner, the top tradie, will get themselves a beautiful $1,500 to spend at Bex Mitre 10, Mighty Helpful Mitre 10, and the top apprentice, $500 to do the same. 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
16: And Play Fish Food and Coffee, it's what they do.
15: Yeah, the legends at Todd Rogers Signs are wanting an experienced signwriter to join their team, so you can apply today as well. If you are a tradesperson, get involved, and you could be winning it next year.
16: Unlimited voting is now open. Hey, if you're on the list, you could even vote for one of your mates who are also on the list.
15: I also, quietly, don't think there's any rule against you voting for yourself.
16: Not at all. I don't think there's any rules about anyone voting for anyone as long as it's on that list, then you can vote for it as many times as you like.

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2: Specifically for you, who wins and whose birthday it is.
1: Yes, and birthdays in the world of celebrity. We're going to do today and tomorrow. So today, happy birthday to FaZe Adapt. Happy birthday to Ninja. Imagine if Ninja had a low taper fade. It's also happy birthday to Mark Wahlberg. Sorry, Mark Wahlberg.
3: Mark Wahlberg.
1: Troy Sivan's birthday as well. Rick Riordan, who wrote the Percy Jackson books. Pete Wentz's birthday.
3: Who's the
1: bassist for Fallout Boy.
2: And writes all the lyrics.
1: Nick Kroll's birthday, who's Big Mouth in the TV show Big Mouth. I believe Joe Gatto from The Impractical Jokers. Jeff Garlin, who's an actor. I cannot remember for the life of me what he's from. He plays Larry David's agent on Curb Your Enthusiasm. He's been on The Goldbergs. He voiced Buttercup in Toy Story 3. He's been in Daddy Daycare, all these different movies. Also, a happy birthday to Sam Darnold, the NFL quarterback, who's had quite the resurgence and then kind of not the resurgence and the resurgence again.
2: And my pick for birthdays today is the author Ken Follett, who wrote some of the most fantastic books ever written, The Pillars of the Earth and The World Without End series, absolute classics.
1: And Kenny G, it's his 70th birthday, one of the greatest saxophonists of all time. Yeah. What happened in history today, young man?
2: I mean, there's a few bits and bobs that happened in history. There's nothing like there's wars and bits and bobs.
1: Joyful.
2: And epidemics and things like that. The first nationally televised sporting event, a boxing match in Philadelphia, went live in 1952.
1: Yep. That's good.
2: And like the Russian Orthodox Church celebrates its 1,000th anniversary today in 1988.
1: Well, there you go. In local legends today, Luke. Happy birthday, Luke in Elliot. Happy birthday, Dad. We love you so much. Love always from Jay Lee, Elke and Jovi.
2: To Beck. Beck the Lucky Duck. Happy birthday to my mum from Elke, Pax, Lola, Jay, Sandy, Queen, Larry and the Fish.
1: Happy birthday to Emma Beck. Happy birthday to our amazing daughter. We love you so much. Enjoy your special day. We'll see you soon. Love from Mum and Dad.
2: And happy birthday, Mummy. This is still to Emma Beck from Anthony and the kids, Xavier, Lacey and Shadow.
1: And Micaiah in Ulverston. Happy 15th birthday, beautiful girl. I'm so proud of you. I love you forever. From Mum.
2: A classic.
1: Looking forward to tomorrow in celebrity birthdays. Happy birthday tomorrow to Ryan Heger, who used to have the YouTube channel. He did a whole bunch of sketch stuff. Nathan Hale's birthday, who apparently was a war hero. I'm afraid I've never heard of him. But
2: 1700s must be...

0: American Civil
1: Probably
0: War.
1: American. Aubrey Anderson Emmons, who plays in Modern Family Lily, if you're aware of them. A happy birthday tomorrow to Drew McIntyre, the wrestler. A happy birthday to Robert Englund. Carol Baskin's birthday tomorrow, who True. Killed her husband, whacked him. Tomorrow, also the birthday of Uncle Cracker. Follow me,
0: everything is alright.
1: That guy. And Pete Hegseth, who is the Secretary of War in the United States.
0: He's having a what big happened, year this year.
1: What happened in history tomorrow?
0: Well, yes. Operation Overlord, June 6th, which is D-Day, which is the whole...
1: That's good.
0: The opening scene of Saving Private Ryan. War is absolutely hell, but that was a defining moment and a defining victory in kind of making things the way they are.
1: But we can celebrate that.
0: It's true. On the total flip side, in 1998, Sex and the City debuted on this day. Classic series. And the Electric Iron is painted... I hate that word. That's my least favourite word. Patented. There you go. The iron.
1: I feel as though I should also rephrase, we should commemorate D-Day, not celebrate it.
0: Exactly.
1: And a happy birthday to Darcy, local legend for tomorrow. Happy 15th birthday, Darcy. Enjoy a special day. Love from Eva, Alexa, Scarlett, Noor, Tessa, and Peyton. Woo. And a very special happy birthday, no more than the others, but a little gift to go with you. Matt Trinder, congratulations. You've won our birthday book thanks to Valentino's Family Restaurant.
0: Lucky Matt. We're happy birthday, everybody.
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10: Street
1: Team.
10: The rumours are true. Out there somewhere across the entirety of the Northwest Coastal Cinematic Universe, there are people wishing to fulfil your dreams with goodies to spare.
11: Oh, wow.
10: And including those goodies is the goodness that they dispel into the universe from people such as Morse.
12: Good morning, guys. So this morning I'm at the happiest place on the Northwest Coast, which is obviously Toy World Burnie. And on board the cruiser, I've got a bunch of great stuff. I've got our Cripps Masterloaf baking for Tasmanians since 1878. I've got some free coffee vouchers for Hudson's Coffee for the first few people to come and see me, as well as some great Lego thanks to Toy World Burnie, where the best toys come from. So make sure you come and see me outside Toy World Burnie. I'll be here for the next 10 minutes or so, or until we run out of the coast best freebies. It's a CFM cruiser powered by Harvey Norman, the king of big screen TVs.
10: Travel yonder towards Toy World in Burnie and see the good fruits of which Morgan provide.
11: Yeah, yeah, what he said.
10: And a good morrow to Lady of the Coast, Scarlet. Huzzah!
13: Huzzah! Huzzah! Hello, hello! Happy Friday!
10: Yes!
11: Yay.
10: Friday, it's catching
11: Hear
10: on!
11: Ye.
13: Huzzah! Oh dear. Well, you don't have to search far and wide to find me today, but I am in my valiant steed, the Cruiser, at Palmer's Car Wash in East Devonport. And I've got lots of treasure on board for you to come and find. So go out on that quest to find me, because I've got Cripps New Bake Master Loaf. I've got Juicy Isle, the good ginger beer, great taste with no added sugar, less than 20 calories per serve, all natural colours and flavours, and bottled in Tasmania. 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I've also got, for the first adventurer, a buy one spud, get one free from the House of Spuds, Tassie's Best Baked Potatoes. First person to say spud to me gets that one. I've got so many other goodies on board. Come find me at Palmer's Car Wash. I'll be here for the next 10 to 15 minutes or until I run out of the Coast's Best Freebies.
10: I kind of got lost a little bit there. Did you notice that it was on my steed and then treasure? Is treasure not fairly synonymous with pirates?
11: I mean, I hear that booty is fairly synonymous with pirates.
10: Yarr. that was good. I like that, Cross.
11: Yeah, it's crushed it.
10: That was fun. Hear ye, hear ye. Go on your way and bring back treasures, the fortune, the bold in the nation.
11: Genius.
10: Palmer's Car Wash, East Devonport, and Toy World in Burnie. 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
11: Medieval.
10: Hopefully you're choosing CFM. Just went out.

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15: Good morning, I'm Gareth Thompson with your local news update. Northwest Tasmanian beer makers are hoping for a silver lining after the closure of one of Tasmania's oldest breweries. It comes as Bogue's owner Lion this week announced it would cease brewing at the Launceston facility after 145 years, moving all brewing to the mainland. Andrew Turner from Bernie's Communion Brewing Co. says for independent producers in a crowded market, they need all the help they can get.
16: We can't compete with them with volume and pricing, but we can compete on quality.
15: On the ABC there. A flood of prefab dwellings is on the horizon for Northwest Tasmania following an announcement from the state government. The Modular Housing Finance Guarantee is set to accelerate construction of modular homes, providing builders in Burnie, Devonport and Ulverston construction loans to manufacture the homes off-site. Jeremy Rockliffe says the guarantee will shore up the risky pre-installation phase of the process. Bernie locals will get to see the state's impressive icebreaker for the next 12 months as it's forced to refuel here in the northwest. The state government was required to come up with a solution by July 31 in order to receive $2 million from the state government after it was revealed the vessel couldn't refuel in Hobart due to safety reasons. The infrastructure minister has told a budget estimates hearing, however, they're still expecting payment from the feds. Devonport needs as many as three new childcare centres to meet soaring demand, according to the mayor. Alison Jarman has told the Advocate, with parents even contacting her looking for childcare options, developers are showing interest in a potential third new build to meet demand. It comes as a new centre is progressing at Oldacre Street, with a potential centre to be included in the new Stony Rise Village development. And how would you like a free restaurant? The owner of Wivenhoe Restaurant and Cafe, Leonardo's, is selling up for the grand sum of $0. It comes with a fully decked out bar and commercial kitchen and a loyal customer base. Bart Taylor, who owns two other local businesses, telling the Advocate he's looking to spend more time with the family. And that's the latest in local news.
0: Morning, I'm Phoebe Humphrey. Unions say disability support workers could be thousands better off after an NDIS loophole was closed. Under the old rules, some providers were paying their staff less than the rebates refunded by the scheme. Angus McFarlane from the Australian Services Union says around 10% were doing the wrong thing.
17: That, of course, means, 90% were doing the right thing in terms of these things, but 10% is unacceptable, and that's about 30,000 workers.
0: Bondi terror attack hero Ahmed Al-Ahmed has been charged with assaulting his dad. The 44-year-old is accused of attacking his elderly father in his own home in March, allegedly putting him in a headlock. He'll face court in Sydney next month. It's been revealed Victorian taxpayers are funding weight loss drugs like Ozempic for prisoners. The Department of Justice says it's only prescribed when there's a clear benefit. And the days of a 9-to-5 could be no longer in the not-so-distant future. A new report by the International Workplace Group found workers say the traditional hours could be dead by 2050.
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0: In sport, the Aussie cricketers have lost to Pakistan by 4 wickets in this morning's third and deciding one-day clash. The home side chasing down a target 158 with 49 balls remaining. Aussie skipper Josh Inglis happy with how they defended a small total despite the result.
19: I thought the bowlers and the fielding group in particular, we did a great effort there to put us in a position to potentially win the game. But it wasn't to be.
0: They're on Fox. And the Crows have held on to beat Geelong in a one-point thriller to open round 13 of the AFL last night. That's the latest news and sport.
18: 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The adventure starts here.
20: Thrilling stuff as far as weather goes. A lot has changed. Going today for a top of 15 degrees and partly cloudy. Tomorrow, 15 degrees and partly cloudy. Saturday, Sunday, 15... partly cloudy. But actually 17 degrees, not 15.
21: True.
20: Tricked you.
21: It's 7 degrees in Devonport currently. It's 4.5 in Burnie still, very chilly. And 8 degrees in Smithton right
20: 1-300-605-922. If there's anything happening on the roads that we need to know about, good morning. Happy Friday. It's CFM. Yeah.

0: morning crew, Ben and Nathan today talking about the trends you've gotten involved in. 1-300-655-922 if you have anything that you have to add to the convo.
1: Have you ever tried matcha?
0: I have. My girlfriend's, one of my girlfriend's best friends does social media for a living in Melbourne. And
1: she's tried matcha.
0: Every single day they do it.
1: So what is it? It's just tea, right?
0: Yeah, it's a very earthy kind of tasting thing. And it's
1: Does it taste like the green tea, like Japanese ice cream, like flavor? Like there's a lot of Asian type sweets that are like tea flavored.
0: I don't know. Potentially. I don't know.
1: Because I'm not into that. That's what I assume it's like.
0: You can always jump onto our social media, CFM Devonport, CFM Burnie on both Instagram and Facebook to contribute. Roz, shout out to Roz, who's getting involved with, and I'm very sorry because I know what time it is and I know there are kids in the car. Getting involved with 7-6. Flip it around.
1: Oh, flip it around. Oh, true, I see.
0: Yep. I'm not going to say it. I will not be held responsible for the hands, okay? Yes. I will not be held responsible. And Rebecca's jumped in there with the classic from the 90s. I want to say, is it Wayne's World that it's from? What's that?
1: Where did that? I think it was the original Scary Movie.
0: Yeah, actually, that's true.
1: Yeah, I think Wayne's World had slightly more taste.
0: I've got no idea. Hang on. No, you're right. It's from
1: I think it might have been a Scary Movie, true.
0: That was from
1: my early days.
0: Very interesting. But if you've gotten involved in a trend, we'd love to know about 1-300-655-922.
1: I'm so out of touch with the kids that my beautiful girlfriend got me literally a Dubai chocolate Labubu. Just for the meme.
0: I've bought a Labubu.
1: I was going to ask you that.
0: For a niece.
1: Yeah, that's
0: for
1: fair.
0: A cousin. She was over the moon chuffed.
1: Nice.

0: It's now time for First Beer, Last Beer with the CFM Morning Crew.
1: You got the phone number, 1300 655 922. You should give us a buzz if you have a idea of what goes in the middle of this bit. You get yourself in the draw for $1,000 to spend at Truscott's Tyre Solution, and you'll be the last person in the draw for our weekly Morning Crew goodie bag.
2: Yeah, I think so.
1: So, this is the bit. I'm going to say that this is one of the most iconic ads in Australian history. I don't think that we have done this, but I expect and I hope that the phones explode. 1300 605 922.
2: It's going to be pretty difficult for people to contact us if the phones explode, but
1: it's worth a try.
2: They can still send us a voicemail on our Facebook page.
3: Why did they make the Great Wall of China?
4: That was during the time of Emperor Nazi Goring.
5: Okay, now Daniel will do his talk on China.
1: So good.
2: It's a classic. It's an honest-to-goodness modern classic.
1: If you know what goes in the middle, 1300 605 922.
2: Call us.
1: Let's play it one more time, just so people definitely get the idea of what exactly we want.
3: Dad, why did they make the Great Wall of China?
4: That was during the time of Emperor Nazi Goring.
5: Okay, now Daniel will do his talk on China.
1: 1300 605 922.
2: So what do you want here? The bit that goes in the middle and also where it's from?
1: Yeah, I mean, I'm not as stressed about where it's from, but the bit that's in the middle, I just want to know what was the reason. Why did they make the Great Wall of China?
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1: That's all you got to do is tell us what's in the middle of this bit right here.
3: Dad, why did they make the Great Wall of China?
1: I don't want to spend too much time. You know what goes in the middle. It kind of starts talking.
4: That was
1: built during the...
4: during the time of Emperor Nazi Goring.
1: Classic line. Just tell us what follows on from that. 1-300-605-922 is the phone number, which is exactly how Anita has gotten in contact. Good morning, Anita.
15: Good morning.
1: Okay, I think this is one of the most culturally important moments of Australian history, this advert. Are you first and foremost aware of where it's from?
15: It doesn't matter as much. But I can't remember what the actual ad was for.
1: Yeah, but hopefully you remember what goes in the middle.
15: Yeah, I do remember what goes in the middle.
1: Let's have a go.
15: Yeah.
3: Dad, why did they make the Great Wall of China?
4: That was during the time of Emperor Nazi Goring.
1: What goes there?
15: It was made to keep the rabbits out.
1: I think it was also probably the most used quote from my dad through my childhood.
2: Really?
1: To keep the rabbits out.
15: Keep the rabbits out.
1: I was a bit worried for half a second that this was not going to be something that was recognisable to Taswegians, but I'm glad that it was.
2: Yes, no, I think that must be one of those nationwide things for sure, absolutely.
1: Well,
15: that's an old ad. I probably grew up with that ad. No, I think.
1: I actually don't know when it aired, but I know that it's perpetual, it'll stay forever.
15: Oh, definitely.
1: Yeah, instantly in the draw, by the way, for $1,000 is Ben and Truscott's Tyre Solution, Don Road, Devonport. When it comes to tyres, trust Truscott's, and you're also in the draw for our Morning Crew goodie bag. That'll be drawn at some point. If you have played a game, you could be getting a text telling you that you have won it.
2: Ooh. Goody. Could you go to gumdrops even?
1: Enjoy the drop off to school. We'll be back in just a couple of minutes after this fresh music from Somba's Potential.
2: Oh.
1: And hopefully a potentially great long weekend. CFM.

0: CFM Moon Crew, Ben and Nathan. Hopefully the school drop-off is going well. Regardless of how well it's going, I know what you're probably thinking about. My goodness, I cannot wait for a little bit of a break, and we've got that sorted out for you. Winter Escapes, you've got until about midday to enter for this week's. 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
1: It's heritage listed. It's got almost 2 centuries of stories, scandals and secrets to be explored.
0: I love this next sentence here. I love it.
2: The floorboards whisper of the hotel's rich and often tumult.
0: Just let that second, this word you're about to say, just let it really sit.
2: Tumultuous.
0: Oh,
1: history.
0: I love that word.
1: It's tumultuous.
0: 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I'm feeling like we should just take it and go for a nice little...
1: I think that'd be cool. I think that'd be good. I'm pretty sold on this. And that's one of the best bits about Winter Escapes. I just love it. It's 6 weeks of this insane prize, one every week. I just get really sold on the hotel each time.
0: Yeah, and then we spend all of our money booking these beautiful hotels. You don't have to, though, because you can win it.
1: You can win it for free, absolutely.
0: 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We've got 6 of these. This one closes off today, and then we'll have another one open up tomorrow.
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12: Good morning, I'm Garrett Thompson with your local news update. Questions remain about whether the government will consider creating group homes for local young offenders who are incarcerated. It comes as youth detained at Ashley Youth Detention Centre in Deloraine shift to Pontville in the state south. There's no funding budgeted for dedicated facilities in the northwest, but the government says support already exists for those who have to travel. A fire that broke out at a waste management centre in Georgetown is being brought under control. It's understood a vehicle had caught on fire. There are no reports of injuries. The government is scrambling to find a solution to the Noyena, the state's icebreaker that can't travel safely under the Tasman Bridge in Hobart. It comes as the vessel is forced to refuel here in the northwest, adding almost $900,000 to its annual fuel bill. Member for Braddon, Anita Dow, pressing Minister Kerry Vincent on the delay.
13: Minister, have you dropped the ball on this? Why has it taken so long to find this solution?
14: I don't think we've dropped the ball on it. And when we put the expressions interest out, the cost and the complications of some of the solutions were far more excessive than probably originally thought.
12: Authorities are now considering other possibilities for bringing the vessel upriver of the Tasman Bridge. And Uni Review is back in the Northwest. The original sketch musical comedy is a Made in Tassie production skewering the lively politics of the island state.
15: You know, we've had nearly every member of the Liberal Party attend the show. A lot of Labor, a lot of Greens and a lot of the Independents as well. So, which is fantastic because at the end of the day, if you can't laugh at yourself, what can you laugh at?
12: Mark from the Old Nick Theatre Company there. Rockcliffe Man is showing in the Parramapple Arts Centre tonight and Saturday night at 7:30. And that's the latest in local. Hot!
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16: In sport, the Crows are celebrating a narrow win over the Cats, defeating them by 1 point at Adelaide Oval overnight. Polish world number 114 Maja Falinska has made French Open history, becoming the first qualifier to get all the way to the final after downing 25th seed Deanna Schneider in straight sets. And in cricket, Pakistan's taken out the one-day series against Australia with a 4-wicket win in Game 3.
3: I Heart Tassie.
17: The success of a group of volunteers spending countless hours searching for missing people lost in the state's wilderness has made headlines in recent months. Finding the remains of missing Belgian tourist Celine Cremer near Waratah in the northwest, and more recently Peter Willoughby at Underwood near Launceston. John Edmonds, president of Find Our Lost Loved Ones, or FOLLOW, is now making searching for missing people his mission. I'm Olivia Hicks, and in this episode of I Heart Tassie, I speak with John about recent events and what drives him to help bring lost loved ones home.
3: I Heart Tassie.
18: Can you tell us how you became involved in searching in the first place? When did it all happen for you?
19: Yeah, well, for me, it was the build-up to Celine's search, and yeah, it was just put out on social media by Rob Parsons about the search, and obviously watching some of his videos going in there looking for her, and then putting the call out that there was going to be a large group search, and if anyone had, you know, off-track bush navigational skills to get involved. So I'd been doing a lot of adventures and trips into the Tassie wilderness over the years, and thought I might as well put the skills to good use, and I thought it'd be something I could help out with, so I submitted my application.
17: What police believe to be male human remains were found in a dense fern area on a slight incline in the Eagle Hawk Tier area at Underwood near Launceston. Forensic testing is underway, but it's believed to be missing Scottsdale man Peter Willoughby, who hasn't been seen since October in 2025, after he went searching for his bogged car.
20: Tasmania Police Inspector Alina Crack said shortly after the discovery, they're open to learning from volunteers about their search methods, highlighting the difference between their search and the initial one.
21: An initial search by police is done in emergency circumstance, and our focus is always to try and find a missing person or someone in trouble alive and in the quickest possible way.
18: I know the police have come out and said that they're interested in learning more about, you know, your searching and the team of volunteers and how they go about things. How do you feel about, you know, having the police kind of ask you about how you go about these kinds of things?
19: I think it's really good. I'm sure we can learn a lot from them and vice versa. So, there's already some meetings teed up about that. So that's good. We want to work collaboratively with them. We all, at the end of the day, we're all want the same goal. And I guess our methods are a little bit different, but we're also searching at a different stage of a missing person's case.
18: These searches, I'm guessing it's more than just, you know, finding something. It's bringing peace or some kind of closure, isn't it, to the families?
19: Yeah, that's what drives us, is the impact you see it has upon the family. Obviously, really seeing that firsthand on the weekend. It just motivates you to do that for another family.
20: He says the volunteer group is now turning its focus to missing Georgetown man Michael Rankovich. The 58-year-old hasn't been seen since January. And that's it for iHeart Tassie for this week. If you want to hear more, you can listen to it in full on the iHeart app or wherever you get your podcasts. And if you'd like, you can leave us a review while you're there. I'm Olivia Hicks. Thanks for your company.
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0: 15 is going to be our top across the coast today. Partly cloudy. No prizes for guessing what tomorrow is. Ding, ding. It's the exact same. Partly cloudy and 15. Sunday, though, a nice change here. It's going to be partly cloudy, but a couple degrees warmer. 17 as the top.
1: Cool. It's 6 degrees in Devonport currently. It's still 4 degrees in Burnie. And it's 8 degrees in Smithton.
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very quickly jumping in. Day three in a row we've had a cow reported out and about on Penguin Road on the west side of Ulverston. So if you are driving that way, obviously drive carefully. And if you have a cow that might be out of the paddock, go and get it. It is on the road between Penguin and West Ulverston. I don't know where on that stretch it is, how close it is to Penguin Point, but just be careful driving through.

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0: CFM Morning Crew with Ben and Nathan. This week has been absolutely insane. Scarlett has been doing an incredible job. She has been out and about collecting donations for our Winter Appeal that we've teamed up with Degree C and Salvos for. Degree C, keeping Tasmanians warm this winter. She's been, I would say, I think she's basically getting everywhere.
1: Which is really, really cool because all of the coast has so much to offer in terms of generosity.
0: And can I just, give a couple of not personal shouts. I don't know the exact people, but some people have been more than generous with what they're giving up to people that are in need this winter.
1: Yeah.
0: If you've got anything that might keep people toasty, some non-perishable foods as well, we'd love to get a hold of those ones. And we can distribute those to the Salvos, who will then distribute those to people that are in need this winter, especially as it gets colder. So a legend came through, dropped off four, like, those old... old style thick fleece blankets.
1: Oh, really?
0: Like those checkered ones.
1: They don't make them like they used to.
0: And a feather doona as well. It's like, I brought this in. It's like, wow, the generosity of people is absolutely insane. Keep an eye on our socials, CFM mm-hmm. Devonport on both Instagram and Facebook to see where we're going to be. Where Scarlett's going to be to collect all of them. Or you can drop them off at the studios as well.
1: I should be just telling Raven where she is.
0: Yeah. And there's also the social media, I believe, with Raven. Or again, if you need to, come past the studios, Hillcrest Road in Devonport, and drop off the goodies.
1: When Scarlett's out there, mobile drop-off point. At the station, immobile drop-off point.
0: Yeah, it's all thanks to Degree C, Two Fair Air Court in Ulverston, keeping Tasmanians warm this winter. Please do donate generously.
1: Thank you.
0: Clothes, doonas, blankets, and non-perishable foods. Thank you so much for what you're doing.
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0: 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We are very lucky that we get Prize Giving Fridays. 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
1: Dun, dun.
0: 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This week, Mason Harris has won that one. So congratulations,
2: 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You are laughing now.
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0: 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This is fresh music from Madonna, Sabrina, Carpenter. All three of them in one. CFM.

0: 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You've got another 9 days?
1: Yeah, to do I reckon let's say something about that to get them, and then we're going to spend the rest of the... yeah, sorry.
0: We should do something about that. Yep.
1: Yep. I didn't mean to, like, to get pets to take photos of, but you could do that.
0: Yeah.
1: If you don't have a pet to take a photo of, you've got 9 days left. But remember, a pet is for life, not just for the pet competition.
0: Yeah. I get yourself potentially a $199 photo center prize pack, thanks to the beautiful people at Harvey Norman Photo Center.
1: And their friends at Friends Street.
0: Yes, and we want to see your friends. 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We've both got two cats.
1: Yeah.
0: They're adorable.
1: They are.
0: I was talking to a friend of the show, Giovanna Simpson, the other day, and she said, oh, I want to upload a photo, but I don't think I'm allowed to.
1: Well,
0: are we going to get in trouble if we upload photos?
1: I think we'd only get in trouble if we somehow won the prize. And if we won the prize, we'd just,
0: Pass it on to the next highest. Pass it on to the next highest.
1: Exactly, yeah. We'd just be like, look, guys, we did win. Make a big deal out of it on the radio about how awesome our pets are, but then we'd make sure it went to the next highest because I think we're eligible, and I'm pretty sure that's the fact, we are eligible to enter every competition. We're just not eligible to win the prize.
0: So let's say, go to cfmtas.com.au for your chance to be the fifth most popular pet after our four.
1: Yeah, boys.
0: And you win yourself a $199 photo center prize pack thanks to Harvey.
1: Very reasonable.
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19: 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If you wouldn't mind a night out of the kitchen, then we've got your back. How does a fresh-cooked Marion Bay free-range chicken paired with a salad and a bottle of Coke sound? Raven has your chance to win this week, so keep it locked onto CFM. 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

0: the CFM Morning Crew with Ben and Nathan. Wrapping up for the day. Got a long weekend coming up, especially long for you, mate.
1: I've got a long weekend. Yes, indeed.
0: When do you actually get back? I can't remember. You're away for the full week.
1: Yeah, and the following Monday.
0: Okay, so you'll be back on the 16th.
1: I'll be back on the 16th.
0: Keeping the seat warm here alone for the next week. Obviously, Monday we won't be in because of the long weekend. King's birthday on Monday. If you've not realised that you've got Monday off, you might do.
1: And if you've not realised we've got a king, we've got one of those too. And because he's got a birthday, we get the day off.
0: No, but your birthday was the other week.
1: Your birthday was in January, King. December.
0: Wrong.
1: Yeah, exactly. I mean, January and December, they're the same thing, especially if you're working.
0: Okay. Well, I've already got the situation where people just put Christmas and my birthday into the one.
1: Yeah.
0: I don't want to then have another month looped in. Just everybody's like, all of you are Christmas.
1: Yes, you actually are Christmas. What was the great one I saw? It was like a nativity scene.
0: Mm.
1: And the three wise men with the little baby Lord Jesus. And it's just like, these presents are for your birthday as well as Christmas.
0: Classic.
1: Yeah.
0: So I'll be back in the chair on Tuesday. You'll be back in the chair a week
1: following
0: later.
1: Following Tuesday.
0: But we'll see you then on CFM.
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